0: 98.1 KDD. Well, hey, if you've got $8 million to spare, you can live in the home where Taylor Swift wrote her 1989 album. Hi there, friends. This is Natalia here with you. And Taylor Swift's former Beverly Hills home has officially hit the market. Yeah, it's going for $8 million. And like I said, that's where she wrote her album in 1989. It's a beautiful home. Very cozy. It looks like it's got a tennis court. The kitchen is adorable. I can definitely see why Taylor Swift lived here and made it her home. But oh my gosh, can you imagine? That would be such a cool story to tell. Like, yeah, I live in the same home that Taylor used to live in. What if she left Easter eggs in the house? Oh my gosh, I'm getting too crazy about this. All right, Teddy Swims and Black Eyed Peas coming up on the way. Hold on.
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0: Akron's best music, 98.1 KDD. So today is the big day. You can relive every amazing moment that happened at our iHeartRadio Music Festival a couple weeks ago. Went on in Vegas and Zara Larsson was there. We just played her right now. And the best part was when Zara brought a fan up on stage and they were dressed like Zara and they did the Lush Life dance. You got to see what I'm talking about. Make sure you are streaming it available now on Hulu and Disney Plus. All right, coming up on the way, let's do some Luke Combs and Bruno Mars with Karol G next.
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1: Well, by chance, did you see the video of the 81-year-old man who was working for a luggage delivery service trying to earn extra money because his wife was battling cancer? Well, they raised $700,000 in a GoFundMe because so many people saw this video and they felt so bad for this old man. Well, now GoFundMe has pulled the fundraiser because they have rules against this. They said the person misidentified themselves. Turns out the video that was posted was actually the daughter of the older man. So some people felt like they were misled a little bit. They said this wasn't a real video. Well, she came out. She did post a video. She said, look, yes, I did film the video, but the diagnosis is real. The job is real. That really, he really is 81 years old. You know, but some people just kind of didn't like that. She has set up a new fundraiser, though, so you can. And some people, they have raised a bunch of money for the man as well. And yeah, you feel bad for him because he's working and he is older. But you kind of wish she would have just been a little bit honest from the start, right? All right, fun and Taylor Swift coming up on the way. Hold on.
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ADD. 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Just real people who lose their phone 2 to 3 times a day. 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

0: 98.1 KDD. That is Bruno Mars right there. Happy Thursday and happy October 1st. I am so excited because, yeah, it is now officially spooky season. Put out all those Halloween decorations. Start planning that Halloween costume. We can do it now because it's October. Watch a scary movie this weekend. I love this time of year. All right, Rema, Selena Gomez, and Huntrix next.
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Akron's 98.1 KDD. Apparently there's a caterpillar that looks like a toupee. I had no idea. People who live in Florida are being reminded to not touch these venomous caterpillars. Oh my goodness, it does look like a toupee. It's kind of cute. It's Huntrix of Golden.

Akron's best music, 98.1 KDD. Well, someone pushed Ella Langley out of the way. Who came out on top? I will tell you the full story in two songs. Stay right here. This is GoTA. Happy Thursday.

0: 98.1 KDD. Well, Ella Langley might have lost that number one spot on the Billboard 200 for her album Dandelion to Miley Cyrus, who scored her very first number one album. But that song right there, She's in Texas, continues to dominate 24 weeks at the number one spot on the Billboard Hot 100. My God, who is going to be the one that breaks that record? Because that's the all time now. Oh, wow. That is amazing. All right. Stay right here. I got some Taylor Swift and Rihanna next.
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1: Well, according to Taylor's friend, Dakota Johnson, we may never get those Taylor Swift wedding photos. Oh my gosh, that hurts my heart a little bit. I am obviously very happy for her. I love love. But I do want to see like her wedding dress, and I want to see, you know, if she had a veil on, and if it was a veil, what kind of veil? I'm just into the wedding stuff, and maybe Taylor will, maybe it'll be a 1-year anniversary, and then we finally will get those photos. All right, coming up on the way, The Weeknd and Dominic Fike next.
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1: You know, Dominic Fike released this song a few years ago, but of course, because of TikTok and Instagram, it is getting a lot of love right now. 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

0: Akron's 98.1 KDD. All right, that is Olivia Dean. Hi, this is Natalia hanging out with you Thursday night. It is late. Well, according to this new survey, it says that 77% of Americans who work in offices are starting to prepare for a backup career. You know, just in case anything happens. My goodness, it finds that 48% of people are career cushioning by exploring their backup options. I will say this, I know a lot of people with second jobs. And not just because I'm in radio and that's kind of a common theme, but also my other friends who aren't in the industry, they have like second jobs or a side hustle that they do. It's just sort of kind of what we have to do right now, right? Oh, if things could just become a little bit cheaper, it would be so much nicer. All right, Bruno Mars and Zara Larsson on the way. Stay here.
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Akron's best music, 98.1 KDD. All right, how can we win some money since the holiday season is right around the corner? We want to give you $1,000. If you give me three songs, I'll tell you all the details on how you can win. Terry Stiles.

0: 98.1 KDD. All right, that's our girl Ariana Grande right there. All right, friends, here's what's happening. $1,000 easy money is coming your way. We're a few days away from it, and I just want you to be prepared. Monday, starting at 9 a.m., we're going to give you a chance to win $1,000 all by listening and listening out for a special winning keyword. When you get that keyword, you can either go to our website, enter it there, or you can do it in the iHeart app while you're listening to us there as well. Either way, listen out for those keywords because we're giving you so many chances throughout the day to win $1,000 that can help you out with buying those presents for later this year, right? Tuck it away for a little bit, or maybe it's, I want to get caught up on some bills. Whatever it is, we want you to get that money, and it starts Monday morning. Make sure you're here. All right, Kid Laroi and Justin Bieber coming up on the way.
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Akron's best music, 98.1 KDD. All right, that is my time. I am headed out of here. Appreciate you always having us on. And don't forget, Monday morning, $1,000, easy money. All right, have a good night. It's Tame Impala, Jenny.

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0: Reference 98.1 KDD. 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And let me tell you why that is. Hey, it's Sharon O. My husband has found a spot. His little happy place. He set up our patio. He has lights going. He has a little solo stove that he puts the fire pit out. He also has two TVs that he rolls out every single night. Normally, he doesn't listen to whatever TV show he's watching at ear-shattering levels. But when he's watching sports, when he's watching football, he screams. And it becomes a problem. What is the biggest pet peeve when it comes to neighbors for you? Mark calling in.
1: My neighbor dumps 5-gallon buckets of peanuts in his lawn every other day, and it attracts the coyotes, the deer, the raccoons, the squirrels.
0: So it's getting done what he wants it to. He gets to look at the wildlife, but you do not want them visiting your yard. That makes sense. Thanks for calling in, Mark. Oh, I'm going to have to get you a scarecrow or something.
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Akron's best music, 98.1 KDD. She scored her first number one album in more than a decade. Miley Cyrus, Bass Persuades, is out right now. 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Here's Party in the USA.

98.1 KDD. Could this be the new norm for concerts? Hey, it's Shannon L. I think that you're going to have a very strong opinion about what I am going to say. Because some people are all for it. Some people are saying, no, you can't strip that sort of independence from myself, my free will. I'll explain what's going on coming up in the next 10 minutes.

0: Best Music 98.1 KDD. Some people find phones as a big irritation during shows, and that's why more concerts are banning cell phones. I guess not only because they're irritating, but because people are just caught recording every single second of every single show. Hey, it's Shannon O. But honestly, a lot of fans are digging this. Bruno Mars, one of the latest to do so, and he said that banning cell phones removes option C. Now, this is with his Vegas shows, by the way. He says option A, you're loving the concert. B, you're not. C, you have no idea what to feel, so you immediately go to your phone and you just start scrolling. You don't have an opinion on anything. How would you feel about concerts banning cell phones? I want your input. Hit the talkback mic to let me know.
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1: Making history at the VMAs the other night, Taylor Swift now holds the most MTV VMAs out of anybody. She won three of them just this past weekend. Right now, she's on with her new song, here's Patient Zero.

98.1 KDD. So we know she's coming out with a holiday album. Not quite sure when it's coming out yet, but we also know Martin Short going to be part of it. She teased that the other day.

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1: 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How you can enjoy, it's coming up in 6 minutes.

0: 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Finally, it's October, which is a big deal because our iHeartRadio Music Festival, it's on your TV. Yeah, this is a way that you can enjoy the biggest names in music. Zara Larsson, Benson Boone, The Smashing Pumpkins, Kenny Chesney, even Snoop Dogg, who brought out a crazy guest.
1: Is it cool if I bring out one of my friends? 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

0: 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Pretty inspirational thing right here. Alex Warren on the list of the world's most influential rising stars. I don't even know that I would say he's rising. I think he is the moment. He's on now with Ordinary.
1: They say the holy water's watered down, and this town's lost its faith. 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

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Have you seen everybody freaking out about Olivia Rodrigo and her, I guess you could call it a wardrobe malfunction, but I think it was intentional. If you don't know what I'm talking about, I'll explain, because maybe you want to get one of these dresses. It's coming up in the next 10 minutes.

0: Conference 98.1 KDD. Stella Lefty, also part of our iHeartRadio Music Festival presented by Capital One, by the way. You can watch her entire performance now on Disney Plus and Hulu. Hey, it's Shannon O. I mentioned that Olivia Rodrigo has been somewhat of a fashion conversation this past week. Now, she is currently on her Unraveled tour, and last weekend was the first time that we saw this. When she started to perform The Cure, her dress disappeared. Now, what do I mean by that? The custom Hussein Shalayan dress clung to her body. She stepped underwater and it disintegrated. Now, this was intentional because underneath she was wearing like this red lace corset. I don't know about you, but my TikTok For You page is full of people trying to figure out if it was a wardrobe malfunction or if it was actually something planned, which it was.
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98.1 KDD. Did you hear that Harry Styles is actually going to be one of the hottest pop culture costumes of this year? In his Dance No More video specifically. You just need some tiny red shorts.

0: 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In fact, I've got Tanya who brought this up on the Talkback mic.
1: 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It's perfect.
0: I appreciate you having us on and working those late night hours like I do, Tanya. Thanks for listening.

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Now that we're in the month of October and we can talk about all things spooky, I've got a list of the top Halloween travel destinations in the world. You want to go on an adventure? Those are coming your way in 6 minutes.

0: 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Hey, my name is Shannon O. Have you ever thought about going away for Halloween? There are actually some pretty spooky places that are worth traveling to. I'm going to tell you right now, Orlando is right there at the top for me, mainly because they have some really cool things going on. Obviously, at Disney World with Mickey's Not So Scary Halloween Party, and then Halloween Horror Nights is on my bucket list at Universal Studios. Well, there's a new global ranking that compared 100 destinations to find the best places to travel for Halloween. Right there at the top, as you could imagine, Transylvania, Romania, Derry, Northern Ireland, which has a massive Halloween festival. And then coming in third, as predicted, Salem, Massachusetts.
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Akron's best music, 98.1 KDD. How do we feel about the current state of Dancing with the Stars? Hey, it's Shannon O. I'm still hoping that Julia Stiles takes the whole thing. Taylor Hansen getting knocked off earlier this week.

98.1 KDD. She expands her reign one more week. Ella Langley hitting 24 weeks at the top of the Billboard Hot 100 charts, which means Mariah Carey has got some work cut out for her. I think that she'll be able to do it once the holiday season comes back up. But here it is, Tuesday in Texas.

0: Preference 98.1 KDD. If I gave you $1,000, but I said you have to spend it right now, what would you do? Hey, my name is Shannon O. Tyler chiming in.
1: I'd probably go out for like a bougie dinner, to be honest.
0: Yeah, a little steak, a little lobster, like you're thinking. Well, we actually do have a chance for you to win $1,000 starting this Monday. 9 chances every single weekday. So make sure you're listening, because that's really all you have to do. We're going to give you a keyword and that's about it. You got to enter it. But what you're doing right now, that's how you win. So Monday morning, 9 o'clock is your first chance.
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1: Akron's best music, 98.1 KDD. Well, we finally found out that American Idol going to return with the three same judges. Hey, it's Shannon. They're going into season 25 early in the new year. You got Luke Bryan again, Carrie Underwood, and Lionel Richie all returning.

Akron's 98.1 KDD. I'm going to have to challenge Wallet Hub on this one. Hey, it's Shannon O. I appreciate you spending part of your night with me. They came out with a list of the best small cities in America, but what they claim is small, I'm not too sure. It's coming up in 6 minutes.

0: 98.1 KDD. Happy Friday. My name is Shannon O. Wallet Hub coming out with a list of the best small cities in America. Now, when I hear small, though, they identified it with a population between 25,000 and 100,000 residents, which that still seems pretty big to me, but they are cities. So some of the ones in top include Carmel, Indiana, Brookfield, Wisconsin, and number one being Lexington, Massachusetts. Kyle's calling in, though, and he says, nah, I'd have to agree with you. 25,000 people is not super small, but you grew up in a town of how many people?
1: I think the sign says 232.
0: 232 people. What was it like growing up in that town?
1: I mean, it was good. You knew everybody. There's still not a stoplight in the entire county.
0: Oh, boy. Yeah, and I'm sure everybody knows your business, too. That's wild.
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Benson Boone, part of our iHeartRadio Music Festival presented by Capital One, which you can now see, by the way, on Disney Plus and Hulu. 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

Akron's 98.1 KDD. I was today years old when I found out that you can actually rent Halloween costumes, and you don't even need to pay for a rental service or anything. I'll explain more coming up in the next 10 minutes. Right now, Taylor's on with Patient Zero.

0: Akron's 98.1 KDD. Are you looking to save some money this Halloween? Hey, it's Shannon. Oh, here's a good tip for you. Public libraries around the country are increasingly lending more than just books and movies, including Halloween costumes. Yes, you could check out a Halloween costume to get through trick-or-treating or your next party. They also allow you to rent framed artwork, pottery wheels, even ghost hunting kits. What is the craziest thing that you have actually rented from the library? Aubrey calling in.
1: I have checked out baking supplies. You can rent like baking dishes that you don't have at home, but you can also rent tickets to go to like the zoo.
0: That's so awesome. So like a zoo pass, and then you can save the money for like a fun little family outing. What a great idea.
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98.1 KDD. I don't know how much coffee you drink, and I don't know what time you're planning on going to bed, but hopefully it's not until like, I don't know, 10 a.m. Because there's a new study that says you should avoid caffeine 9 hours before bedtime. 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

0: 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Finally Friday. Appreciate you kicking things off with me. Hey, it's Shannon. Oh, I know Molly's excited because you just need some time to relax.
1: The weekend is what I look forward to, just turning my emails off and not replying to anyone.
0: I love that. Sometimes I like to catch up on the weekend, so I'm that annoying person that's emailing you, but that doesn't mean you have to respond. I hope you relax a little bit more this weekend, Molly. Thanks for listening.

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Concert tickets are expensive. This we know, but did you know you can also enjoy live music right from your couch? I got a way for you. In fact, this weekend you could do it. It's coming up in 6 minutes. 1, 2.

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0: 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So you can watch Zara Larsson's performance, you can watch Smashing Pumpkins, you can watch Ciara's, the Goo Goo Dolls, Benson Boone. Like, the list is just incredible with that lineup. So if you want to watch some live music just from the comfort of your own home, you can watch it now, streaming on Disney Plus and Hulu.
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1: Listen, I know we haven't even hit Halloween yet, but that can't take away from my excitement of the holiday season. Rockefeller Center actually already talking up its Christmas tree. That's what got me this, like, so energetic about it. So it's going to be at the Plaza on November 7th, and if you are lucky enough to go to the tree lighting, that is set for December 2nd. Might be a fun trip.

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1: If you are a 90s kid, boy, are you going to be excited about this. There is a cast reunion. One of your favorite shows growing up is actually getting together once again, and you can see them and ask questions about the show. This is so cool. It's coming up in the next 10 minutes.

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1: I can't contain my excitement for the fact that Sabrina the Teenage Witch celebrating its 30-year anniversary. And this is good news for us because the cast is reuniting for a little tour. And they're going to kick it off on Halloween in Beverly, Massachusetts, just outside of Salem. They're going to stop in Orlando, Detroit, Fresno. They're going all over the place. So this is going to give fans a chance to see the cast together again. And they're going to tell you some behind-the-scenes stories from actually filming this the show. Melissa Joan Hart, Sabrina herself, of course, gonna be there. So will Aunt Hilda, so will Aunt Zelda, so will Harvey and Libby. It's gonna be so exciting. You can actually buy tickets now, SabrinaCastReunionLive.com.
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Akron's 98.1 KDD. Well, this is kind of exciting. Lindsay Lohan going to come back to Netflix for a romance called Return to You. The cool part about this is that the guy who directed Mean Girls, Mark Waters, directing this one too. So we'll have to wait and see how good it is.

Akron's 98.1 KDD. That's it for me. I hope you enjoy the rest of your Friday. Oh, the weekend's so close, we can almost taste it, right? Make sure to be listening Monday morning. Just a reminder for you, 9 a.m., we've got your first chance of money at $1,000.

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1: Showbiz will be here with Money 650 and the Showdown. Bella is here on the phone and the text. 855-591-1035. 730 Central, 830 Eastern. A keyword to get you. It's starting to cool down. So now we got to get you somewhere warm. Riviera Maya, Mexico. Dream Sapphire Resort will give you that keyword. Waiting by the phone is new. We've got the Friday Throwback Dance Party coming up. Lots of stuff on the Fred Show. It's Friday. Let's go.

0: Ever been left waiting by the phone? It's the Fred Show.
1: Hey, Kyle, good morning. Welcome to the program. How are you?
2: I'm doing all right.
1: Doing okay. You know? Just all right. All right. Yeah, well, I can understand you're distressed. You are distressed, Kyle, because you want to get in touch with this woman named Abby who you met on Hinge. Tell me all about Abby and how you guys met, about any dates you've been on, kind of everything. Fill us in on where we are right now.
2: Okay. I met Abby on Hinge. We went on a couple of dates. The first one was drinks and went really well. We had fun and then kind of when we were saying goodbye, she kissed me.
1: Okay. All right.
2: Which is like, I don't know. That seems like a sign. That seems like a good sign because it was like it was chemistry and it was like I haven't really hit it off with someone like that in a while.
1: Yeah, I would say if you go on a first date with somebody as a man and then the woman kisses you, I would say that's good. So then that led to the second date. And then how did that go?
2: It was good. It was good. It was dinner and, you know, so went a little farther and hung out back at my place and we did some more making out and you know it was fun. It was a good night and I just thought I'd be able to hear back from her after that, but it was like nothing but like texts and or no response since then. And okay. It just feels like I'm kind of like waiting by the phone to like give this girl a shot.
1: Oh, I love that. I love that you use the name of the segment. That's so good when you do that. I use the name of the segment in your, yeah, this is exactly what we're going for. I love the incorporation. So you go from this great first date with all this chemistry and she's kind of kind of leading the way with the physicality to a second date, a little bit more of that. And then you've texted her since the second date and she hasn't responded to you at all. So it's just radio silence since the second date. So how do we go from she kisses you for the first time to now she won't talk to you? How does this happen?
2: I mean, I really don't know unless she like maybe had like a few guys going at the same time and I didn't win out. Yeah. I don't really know.
1: Well, that was more of a rhetorical question because we're going to find out. We're going to help you find out in just a second. We're going to play a song, come back. We'll call Abby. You'll be on the phone. I'm going to ask her these questions, see if we can, you know, figure out why she hasn't called you since the date. Maybe she's been busy. Maybe it's what you say. It could be a lot of things. But the hope is that we can straighten this out and set you up on another date that we pay for. Sound good?
2: That sounds great.
1: Let's see what happens next. Part 2 of Waiting by the Phone after this song on the

0: Good morning. It's the Fred Show, part two of Waiting by the Phone. Hey, Kyle.
1: Yeah.
0: Let's call Abby. You guys, you met on the dating app Hinge, which is, I feel like a lot of people, it's where everyone seems to meet on Waiting by the Phone these days. And it's maybe the most popular of all the dating apps. But you went on two dates. You felt that the chemistry was there. She kissed you on the first date, actually. And then the second date was good, except you have not heard one thing from her since then. You've

0: like trying to make them like bounce, I guess.
1: What, like, the, like it's a toy or something? Like it's like he,
0: I don't know. It was so weird. He was just like smacking them. He was just like flicking them. It was so weird.
1: And so you're just standing there and he's doing this and you're trying to figure out why this guy's on all fours tapping the bottom. Understandable. I might wonder where this is leading. Like, well, you know,
2: this
1: is a new tactic that I, you know, we haven't seen in these streets before. Okay, so what then what? Like, you just weirded out?
0: I didn't know whether to like laugh or cry because he was just like, and that's why I was trying to like, okay, but like get his hands away from that and like go back to just kissing. But I honestly, I just couldn't get into it again.
1: Can only imagine what other tricks he has up his sleeve. Let me bring Kyle in. I forgot to mention that Kyle is here. That's an unorthodox. That's not in the playbook, Kyle. God. I don't understand what you were. What were you trying to do?
3: So up till then there was zero complaints, right? I mean, I've never had any complaints from any other girl.
1: What were you trying to do? I'm trying to understand, like. What?
2: Hot potato?
4: Yeah, you've done that to other people?
1: Maybe that's why he's single. I don't know. I mean, what? I don't get it. Like, what? Did you think she would enjoy that? Were you like, were they, was it like a game? I don't judge. I just don't understand, like, what's in it for anybody there.
3: I mean, just extending the moment, I guess. You know?
4: Like you're a cat batting at something. We don't want that.
1: Yeah, I don't. I don't get it. I don't understand where there's any sort of who wins there. I'm very perplexed.
3: Some guys come in full speed. You know, I take my time with it. Sometimes, you know,
1: I would feel like a science experiment. I mean, Kiki, like you're not justifying this.
5: I think you guys are overthinking this. You know, a little bouncy bounce and then move on to the next thing.
1: A little bouncy bounce.
2: Yeah. Why is he backing up and staring at them?
5: I don't know. Y'all kink shaming this man. Everything else was great.
1: Well, I'm not.
3: I'm very tall, so it was difficult to see otherwise.
1: I had to get down and get a wide stance. The visual I have of this is just not healthy. Like it's not like there's just a lot of this. I don't get it, and I don't judge. I don't understand what you were doing. I've never seen this out. I've never heard of this. They didn't teach me this in college. You know, like no one.
2: We don't want that.
1: Yeah, I don't know. And so Abby, you can't figure it out either. And at this point, you were so weirded out by it that it's like I gotta go.
0: Yeah, yeah. I don't know anyone who would like that ever. Like no one actually likes that. I don't care what they say.
1: Yeah, they're not toys, bro. Like they're not. I can only imagine what other sort of things you. I don't know, man. Like, I don't know. So look, I honestly don't even know how to pivot here. Like, so it's a weird thing you did. We've heard weirder, to be honest.
4: Stop
1: but like
4: doing it though.
1: Yes, like, I don't think it's enjoyable. I don't think you know it's right. I don't think it's like a cat with one of those little birds on the string. You know,
4: right.
1: I don't think that's what this is. Abby, would you give the guy another chance? Okay, so he likes whatever that was, and you don't. So now we let him know, like, I'm not into it. Apparently, if you go out with Kiki, that's fine. But like,
5: No. I'm just saying. Out of all the things we've heard people get ghosted, this is not bad. Like, he just wanted to make use of the...
1: But you're shadow boxing someone's... Like, that's weird. Like, it's a very strange thing. It doesn't even sound comfortable. But would you, Abby, would you give the guy another chance? I mean, you did admit that everything was fine up until then.
0: I don't think so. I'm just kind of... It was a little weirded out by it. It's, you know, it's just not for me.
3: Man, I've got a lot of other tricks in the bag.
1: Yeah, that's what I'm worried about.
3: That was just the first one.
1: Yeah,
3: we're just getting started.
1: Yeah, well, I think we're ending too. all right, look, so Abby's not interested. I don't know, Kyle. Do you have any female friends you can talk to about this? Because maybe they can explain to you why that maybe is not appealing.
3: I'd love to know Kiki's perspective, frankly.
2: Oh, no. I bet you would. No. She is engaged. Stay away.
1: Well, you're welcome to hit her up in the DMs. Right. And maybe she can tell you more. But all right, look, it's not going to work out.
5: A freak flag for us.
1: Yeah, no judgment. I'm trying to figure out why that's pleasurable for anybody. But okay, Kyle, Abby, I wish you guys both the best of luck. Good luck out there.
0: Thank you.
6: 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Get up. Wake up. 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

0: Kalen's Entertainment Report is on The Fred Show.
1: Chris Brown's former housekeeper, Maria Avila, has agreed to accept $9.5 million in damages after she said she was viciously attacked by the rapper's dog at his California home in 2020. This is wild, though. The jury originally awarded her $12.9 million, so more than what she's taking. But then a judge ruled that that amount was excessive, gave her a choice of taking the reduced payout or going back to trial over damages. She chose the $9.5 million. You guys, Shelly may have been onto something. So Quavo says 3 Migos-related projects will drop in 2027, including a new Migos reunion album. Fans can also expect a posthumous Takeoff album and a Quavo and Takeoff project.
2: That's Shelly, what it was. Shelly's on the pulse of what Migos is doing.
1: Exactly.
2: Well, and when you look at Shelly, you can tell that would be absolutely a person who would know.
1: Right.
2: And so I think what happened was she was under NDA, and she wasn't supposed to say that.
3: Because
2: she's a producer on the project, and she's been consulting in the lab.
1: Yeah. Will Flo Rida get jealous?
2: Well, I'm not sure.
1: Your favorite rapper?
2: I think Flo Rida and Pitbull right now are mad because they thought they had exclusive rights to her in the lab. But she wasn't supposed to say that yesterday. And then, but it was on the, but because she just met with them on Zoom.
1: Right.
2: You know, to go over the new tracks. Then, and they're like, Shelly, what do you think?
1: Right.
2: She's like, a little more bass.
1: Right.
2: A little more bass here, you know? And like, the lyrics didn't cut right here. Like, I need a little more, I can't create the image in my head, guys. Like, go back to it.
1: Watch like, people.
2: But Shelly, we can't because he's not here anymore. Like, oh, okay, we'll go with that.
1: Watch people like text us and be like, go back and give her another point, even though like she already won and it wouldn't matter. But people are gonna like riot because they always do. But yeah, new dad Quavo last month told us he and Offset were recording together. Today, his album Chrome Life is out and they have a single on there. And they also, those two, plan to hit the road to tour. Jason, and I'm not just asking you this because you're gay. You watched Glee, right?
3: I did watch Glee.
1: Okay, because I just feel like the other day you said you watched Glee, so that's the only reason I asked, but that would look suspicious, I think.
2: You still watch Glee?
3: No.
1: Oh, well, okay. He's about to, because Ryan Murphy, he's trying to patch things up with some of the OG Glee cast before launching his reboot. Yeah, there's a reboot.
3: We're missing so many.
2: Glee
1: certainly are.
2: Yeah. Glee was kids bop for adults.
3: That's what
2: Glee was.
3: Yes.
2: It was.
3: His some favorite of those songs go hard.
2: I'm sorry, Miss Jackson. Ooh, yeah. I am for real.
3: Like all seven
2: that
3: versions 9-year-old of
2: boy singing that. That's what Glee was, but it was for grown-ups.
1: I don't mind people singing in unison like at the theater, but I don't want it like in my shows or my, I don't know. And then you like pitch perfect. It's a whole thing, but.
3: Yeah, I'm gay.
2: You are?
1: What? All right. Don't come out during my
3: I'm sorry.
1: I'm totally kidding.
3: It's not about me.
2: Remember that morning that you came out on the radio to your mom and she goes, yeah.
3: Yeah.
2: No, I know.
1: That was a funny bit.
2: I've known for a long time, son.
1: I guess he's been reaching out to former stars to smooth over the old tension, but not everyone is picking up the phone. Leaving Ryan Murphy on red is crazy, but some still feel burned by the show's brutal schedule, tiny raises, and Ryan's reputation for playing favorites. Oh, he's kind of messy. There's even a concern that Lea Michele could end up front and center again, which apparently that's a concern. It is for Jason.
3: I feel like she would do it just because she would do it. But like,
1: but why is there concern that she could end up front and center?
3: Supposedly she was
1: again.
3: Awful to work with.
1: Oh, fine.
3: And like the rest of the
1: cast.
3: Can
1: she read or not?
2: Lea Michele?
1: Yeah.
2: Yeah, supposedly she's a terror.
3: Yeah.
2: That's what I've heard.
3: Yeah.
1: All right. Well, he claims
2: because I produced Glee. So yeah. I was. A lot of people would have thought Shelly was involved with Glee and I was involved with Migos, but it was the other way around.
1: I should have been asking you.
2: You should have, because I already knew this.
1: Okay. All right. Cool. Well, for the rest of the people, he claims that 10 OG cast members are excited about the reboot, but insiders say, LOL, that there's still plenty of lingering bad blood. I don't know who he's talking about, but there's going to be a reboot. And just warning you, Lea Michele might end up front and center again. So.
2: Speaking of coming out, we all have a friend. I don't want to say who it is because I don't know if this is a public story, but you know, he came out at an older age. I think he was in his early 20s, mid-20s when he came out. And he's a little bit inconspicuous. I wouldn't necessarily know... unless you knew. Like it, some of the I don't mean to stereotype, but I guess you just wouldn't necessarily know. I don't think. You know how sometimes you can tell,
3: yes,
2: and sometimes you can't. Sometimes people are more vocal about it or have mannerisms or whatever, and other people don't. Like Jason didn't really surprise me to learn this information about you.
1: Right. They talk about hooking up with guys.
2: It was hooking up with guys, and it was the Britney shirt every day and that kind of thing. You know, and
3: right.
2: But like he and I have become close, so I've asked him, like, well, what was that like? What was, were you nervous, you know, to talk to your parents about this? Were you worried about judgment? You're an adult now, whatever. And he said, you know, and there were various hurdles, but not maybe with his mom or dad, but then he told me that as an 8-year-old, he begged his mom for Celine Dion tickets while everybody else wanted to go to, like, Monster Truck or, you know, I don't know, go to football games. And I was like, oh, so she knew.
3: Right, yeah.
2: Pretty sure she had an 8. At 8 years old, you're begging your mom to go to Celine Dion. Like, first of all, amazing taste.
1: Yeah.
3: Yes.
2: But I didn't have that sort of, I wasn't begging my mom for Celine Dion tickets until I was about 20.
3: Right.
2: So it was a little bit later in life that I developed a taste for Celine.
3: Yeah.
2: And now, of course, you know, she's my everything. Yeah. So
1: I would be so proud of my son if he was begging me for that.
2: But I kind of would too, actually.
1: Follow us everywhere on social at Fred Show Radio. 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
2: When do you think, what would have been the earliest age that your parents might have figured it out? And when, what was the tell?
3: I believe in grade school when my dad came down to the basement and I was dancing around to Like a Prayer by Madonna.
2: Now, hold on. I did that. I mean, a lot of people think I'm gay, but I did that.
3: That was probably the sign that he went back upstairs.
1: What did he do?
3: You know,
2: what did your truck driving father do?
3: I know he's all dirty from the truck yard. Here's his son.
1: Oh, like, my gosh, my only child.
3: Mystery.
1: He probably shut the door and said,
2: honestly,
1: all right.
2: Though, I think I did the same thing. So that's not the tell. Give me another one.
3: You feel better.
2: Or maybe I'm ignoring the signs.
3: Right. Just lean in, Brad.
1: Yeah.
2: 45 years of women.
1: Right now.
2: Yeah, it's now the time.
3: Everybody's coming out.
1: Everybody's
3: today.
1: Doing it.
2: Somebody, somebody cue up Madonna.
3: Right.
2: Let's do a dance
4: hey,
2: right
4: I'm
2: now.
4: I'm ready, baby. Anytime.
2: Yeah. You got your camera going?
4: Pride. Hey, okay. Happy Pride. Come on.
2: That was a couple of months ago. It's the Fred Show.

0: Joe, somebody's comments on that waiting by the phone about her her boobies.
1: Her yabos.
0: Yeah. Well, here's one. I had someone slap my honey bags before, and it was weird.
1: Yeah, it sounds weird.
0: Yeah, that sounds weird. It does sound weird. Someone else said this is standard operating procedure for a second date.
2: Well,
0: we got some freaks out there, man. But, you know, ask Kiki. Kiki was defending this man.
2: No.
0: Oh, yeah.
2: I'm just saying we've heard much worse before.
0: Yeah, no, yeah. You said you accused us of kink shaming the man.
2: Well, you know, everybody, different strokes with different folks.
3: He's mm-hmm. into it.
1: Yeah, you like that, don't you? Yeah. A little slappy slap.
2: No, not me. Mm-hmm. Yeah. I would never.
0: Well, good thing I have Big Tim's number now. I'm going to text him and ask him, hey, how do you feel about a slap in that area?
2: He's going to be like, oh, that's a Wednesday night. Yeah. I'm kidding.
0: That's normal.
1: That's why she doesn't want her neighbors to come over.
0: No kidding. Okay, so this is new information this morning. 47% of people say that the possibility of becoming someone's viral online content has reduced their ability to relax and be themselves in public.
1: Oh.
0: So, but see, I would say it's the opposite. Well, I guess it leaves 53% of people who are out there just acting like idiots, trying to become someone's viral content so they can become famous. But apparently half of people out there are afraid to be themselves because they don't want to be caught on someone's, you know, viral video, camera, Meta, Ray-Ban glasses, whatever else. According to a new poll, these people say the possibility of becoming online content has reduced their ability to relax. 31% say that they avoid showing strong emotions or opinions. Who are these people? Who are these people who are afraid to show strong opinions? I feel like that's what everybody does. They just say whatever.
2: Yeah.
0: And they don't care anymore if it's right or if it hurts people. Or who are they? Who they ask?
1: That's real.
0: Did they ask people like in a convent or something? 30% avoid dancing in general.
1: Oh, yeah.
3: Oh, my God. Yeah.
0: I should avoid dancing. There have been many videos of me dancing lately for various Jingle Ball rollouts, and I probably should take this same advice and be one of these 47% of people who refuse to let you film me doing anything. 29% avoid acting silly or telling jokes. Gen Zers are most likely to be worried about it, possibly because they're the most aware of how anything can gain traction on TikTok. So it's the fear of going viral that is preventing people from acting like themselves or having a good time.
2: That's very true. I understand that.
0: What do you know about Kiki Makitha?
2: Yes.
0: You film every moment of every day and post it. What are you worried about?
2: Exactly. I am people. So that's why I'm like, I know. I will make you a meme in any moment. You're about to be one right now with this reaction you're giving me about this topic.
0: The woman who, there's not a moment of her day that I'm not like, Kiki's live. Kiki's live.
2: Exactly. I get you on should TikTok. Be nervous.
0: Kiki's live stirring pasta. Kiki's live doing her skincare routine. Kiki's live not getting her honey bag slapped by.
2: I quote.
0: You
2: won't catch that on live, but it is real out here. You could be talking to someone, just having a natural conversation. Next thing you know, you see a little red light on their glasses. Like, yes, I'm nervous.
0: Do you ever worry with the amount of content that you capture of yourself and the amount of lives that you do? Real question. Mm-hmm. Do you ever worry that you're accidentally going to leave it live in a moment when you don't want to be live?
2: No, not worried at all. Mm-mm.
0: Because the other day I did one, I wasn't sure how to get out of it.
2: So you don't do
0: live.
2: Enough.
0: I was live, but I wasn't sure how to. I wasn't sure how to go unlive.
1: Oh, and being stuck live
0: and
1: would
0: I was
1: be crazy.
0: Trying to not have that awkward moment where I'm like, you know, peepaw going, oh, is it this one?
2: Oh,
0: is it
2: on the camera,
1: one?
2: Right.
1: That would go viral.
2: It would. Yeah.
0: Well,
2: would
0: see,
2: that,
0: and there's
2: that.
0: The problem. So I guess I'm part of the 47%.
2: Yes.
0: I don't know. I just every now and again I'm like, I'll do a TikTok live because that's what Kiki does.
2: Yes.
0: But then I don't know what to do with my hands.
2: That's why you have to do more.
0: No, I don't
2: always
0: need
2: more.
0: I don't need to do more. I don't know. This is surprising information because I feel like most people would do just about anything to go viral and get a following and make some money. But apparently half of people are walking around worried about how they look on social media and they're not acting like themselves. I guess I wish more people were like, I wish more people were not acting like themselves then, because we could use some of that in the world. It's the Fred Show. Good morning.

0: 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Yeah.
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19: 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Going to see a rain chance here through about midday today. Clouds in the forecast, high today 66, 45 tonight. Partly cloudy skies, sunshine for Saturday with a high 66. And Sunday, sunny skies in the forecast, a high 70. Richard DeWedding at the Weather Channel.
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34: Give me a fun fact about you, please.
35: I like turtles.
34: Addie likes turtles. Okay. What do you like about them, Addie? What do you like about a turtle? Tell me more about them.
35: They're kind of cute.
34: Yeah, you like turtles. She likes turtles, Kiki.
36: I love turtles.
34: Yeah.
36: That's a Kermit.
34: Yeah, that's a frog.
36: A frog.
37: Fred Show is on.
34: It's Friday, October 2nd. The Fred Show's here. Hi, Kaylin.
38: Hello.
34: Hi, Jason Brown. Hi, Paulina.
38: Hey.
34: Hi, Kiki.
38: Good morning.
34: Shelby's Shelly with Money in the Showdown. Believe it's 650. Bella's here on the phone and the text. Hit us up. Same number anytime. 855-591-1035. New waiting by the phone. Friday throwback dance party. Riviera Maya, Mexico. Got a trip to that. At 7:30 Central, 8:30 Eastern, give you a keyword, leave us a talkback message, get signed up. And if a jingle ball is anywhere near you, or you like music, you should find a jingle ball near you, because they're all over the country, and tickets go on sale this morning. And they're going to sell out across the country, as they always do. Jason.
39: Yep, you know it.
34: And you know how I feel about it.
39: I do.
34: Everybody, if you're thinking about buying a jingle ball ticket, D.C., Chicago, Dallas, Philadelphia, wherever it is, then go to New York, L.A., go buy it. So that we don't have to peddle them anymore. Thank you.
38: Buy it now because you're going to be buying Christmas gifts and all that stuff, you know, later. So yeah. Buy it now while you have money.
39: Put on
38: credit
39: card.
38: They're not even that expensive.
34: Yeah. There you go. Yeah, be irresponsible. It's fine. For this purpose only, be financially irresponsible.
39: Or buy everyone tickets for Jingle Ball.
34: Yeah, why not? Yeah. The whole office, okay, the whole family. Yeah. If you want your kids to love you, buy these tickets.
39: Yeah.
34: And if you don't, then don't.
39: Yes, buy their love.
34: It's totally up to you. Yep. Guys. Lots to get to this morning. Jason's NFL picks in just a second. You're doing very, very well this year.
39: Ooh, okay.
34: I mean, you're very, very much on the winning side with your picks. I mean, I should do the math, but it's like 40 something and 10. I mean, it's really good.
39: Yeah, it's just great.
34: Yeah, it is just great. Yeah. We'll get to those in a second. So there's a new dating app. It's called Rivet, and it's trying to fix dating app fatigue by taking the swiping out of the singles' hands. The question is, would you let a complete stranger decide who you should go on a date with? Because that's the premise of this. So other users would act as matchmakers, reviewing anonymous potential couples based on personality traits, relationship goals, interests, and physical preferences. Matchers then see AI-generated images of the potential couple, not really you, I guess. I guess it's not really your face, or maybe it is. And then you would vote on that with a heart or an X. These votes create a social matching score, which singles can see along with their potential match's name and an AI-generated explanation of why the crowd thinks they might click, but the strangers don't get the final say. The two people being matched ultimately decide whether they want to actually meet. So this has been formed by a former Tinder executive who says the idea is to bring the outside perspective of friends and other people into the dating process that has been dominated by endless swiping. Would you let strangers and AI pick who you go out with? I would.
39: Why not? Down for the plot. And what a cute, like, what is a meet cute story?
38: That's not a meet cute. Like when you're grabbing like, for the same, you know, sugar at the coffee place.
39: But like AI put you together, or like other people put you together. Like, that's the next generation, you know?
34: But isn't this just as much chance as anything else? Because these people don't really know you. So they're sort of surmising based on what information you provide.
39: But they're also like, you could look at it as it's subjective, right? Like,
34: I also think that you should be required to provide a bad thing about yourself for every good thing that you put, like on a dating profile.
38: I like that idea.
34: No, I'm serious. Yes. You should have to put something like for every quality that you brag about on your social media, on your dating profile, you should have to put something that's not so good either.
38: Yeah. I don't brag on there. Like, what is there to brag about?
34: Yeah, but you're not putting anything, like, real. Like, you're saying, like, here I am, I'm hot, and here's the stuff I'm into. And like,
38: that's what I wrote.
34: And, like, you know, here are my interests.
38: That's
34: but you're selling yourself. Like, you're not putting on there, like, I have deep mental illness.
38: I'm like, I go the opposite. Like, I'm very, like...
34: Your dating profile says you're ugly?
38: No, I mean, there's photos on there. I leave that up to them to decide.
34: I don't think it does. I don't think you're putting on there like...
38: No, that's up to the beholder.
34: Well, that's what I mean, though.
38: Beloved.
34: Like, I don't think you're putting on there like, you know, I kind of suck. Like, you know what I mean? Like, I mean, I'm just saying, like, I have deep mental illness.
39: Emotionally needy.
34: Right,
1: I got a loud mouth. Like, I can't stop talking
34: about... I'm never wrong about anything. Like, I don't know. Like, you know, I'm just saying things that are negative. I'm not saying these things about
1: you. I'm in debt.
34: I'm in debt. I'm a bad saver.
38: No, I tend to undersell over. Like, I'd rather make fun of myself there and then be like, you know, I'm a great partner.
34: Well, let me see pull up your dating profile. Let me see it. I want to read what you said about yourself.
1: I could go all day about myself. What?
39: Right.
34: No, I'm not picking on you because, like, mine, I mean, like, oh, well, let me see. Let me see.
38: I guarantee yours isn't, like, gassing yourself up
34: it's
38: either.
34: Not.
38: We don't
34: no,
38: really
34: it's,
38: do that about ourselves.
34: And it's paused, and it's been paused for a long time, so let me see if I can even see it.
38: Okay, so I'll tell while you're looking for that. A random fact I love is cows can have best friends and cry when they're apart. That ain't got nothing to do with me.
1: That's cute.
38: My love language, funny, gets you everywhere around here. Not talking about me. Unusual skills, though. I did talk about me, and I showed you guys this recently. I can touch my tongue to my nose, but then I said, but I have a small face, so I'm not sure if that's a flex.
39: Oh, you know what you're doing.
1: Right.
38: I do?
1: Right.
38: Talking about your tongue. Yeah, I'm doing it.
34: Okay, see, there we go. So I got a big, long tongue, but what's the bad?
38: Right.
34: But what's the bad? But we need to offset that with a negative. That's a positive. For men or women. You know, I think everybody's
38: excited.
34: I think everyone's excited about that. About that one.
38: Photographs better. All models have really big faces. Let's chat about music, sports betting, and food. Like, there's nothing like I'm the best partner.
34: No. Neither am I.
38: Because I'm not.
34: You should leave a comment if you talk to dogs in The Voice. I get along best with people who are curious, kind, and can laugh at themselves. If your default setting is lighthearted, we'll get along. My mantra is naps and DoorDash, not at the same time.
1: That is cute. You guys are really crafty with your with your bios.
39: I'm not that creative.
1: No.
38: Well, they give questions. You just, like, pick one and then answer it.
1: Okay, prompts.
34: Yeah. Well, it's paused. So it's been paused for some time. It's dusty. My profile's dusty and crusty. So
38: I'm so gullible. I didn't even know that. And then this other guy's thing said, ice cream's my second favorite thing to eat in bed. And I typed, really? What's your first?
1: Oh, no.
34: White Castle.
1: I was going to say, you're talking to me because it's White Castle.
38: And then dirty. I walked into
34: that. But here's the thing. I have been scolded for far less than that.
38: That was on his theme.
34: That's what I mean. Like, guys, oh, my God, people take themselves too seriously. Really, it's why I don't like to be on there anymore because there is no sense of humor anymore. And I also get that there's no context. Like, people can't differentiate between the gross people and the people who are being self-deprecating or silly. But, like, I don't know. That guy, that's on his profile.
38: Yeah, he's really hot, though, so it didn't matter. But
34: there you have there. Then there it is.
38: There it is. No,
34: there it is. You could be a scumbag if you're really hot.
38: I thought that was, like, not so bad. Is that bad? You have I had it with me.
34: So you went out. So you went out with him. How was it?
38: No, I didn't.
34: He was really hot. So you know he can. Yeah.
38: Have you seen the new thing where like people's friends can like vouch for them? So you like, I would send you a link, Paulina, and then you would write like, this is like who she is and like what she's like. Oh. So your friends can do that for you now on there. There's also voice recordings, which sometimes really creep me out.
1: But, oh no.
34: Yeah. You know how I feel about a voice note. Just write it down. I don't need to hear your voice talking.
1: Yes.
34: It's fine. It's fine. We'll get to that.
38: Okay.
34: But then here's the here are two conflicting dating app stories along the same lines. I mean, like literally back to back conflicting. So a new survey highlighted by Vice found that 83% of people see nerd as a compliment and 95% say they would date someone smarter than them. The genuinely funny complication, 39% admitted using AI to look up a historical fact to impress someone. So here's the thing. The positive is, apparently, being a nerd is attractive. However, now, the new dating red flag is called borrowed intelligence. It's essentially the same as catfishing, but with your brain. So the same survey making the case for smarter partners also points to a new version of catfishing, presenting AI-assisted facts, polished opinions, or supposedly personal answers as your own. It's not quite lying about your job or using an old profile photo, but it can create the same disconnect when a person in front of you can't sustain the conversation. Dating apps already encourage people to optimize themselves. AI gives the optimization a turbo button. So you might think, wow, this guy's really

0: told him that he was going to be nourished, and he's malnourished.
1: Every day, like, yeah. We're on the fence every day about us. Because we can't eat right.
0: This guy is poor guy.
1: I feel bad every day about us.
0: Have you lied about anything that you like?
2: No.
0: I don't think I have either. I don't think I have either.
2: Yeah. No.
0: No, I don't think I've...
2: I tried to like football, but... I didn't go to the man games at one point in high school. I was like, I'm not coming to that. Like, I don't know what's going on. It's cold outside. Like, I ain't doing that.
3: Would you want to be the cute, like, girlfriend of the stands?
2: Yeah,
3: like,
2: I tried to, like, wear the jersey. And then, like, the jersey actually fit me, so it wasn't sexy. You know what I'm saying? Like, I look like one of the players.
0: It's supposed to be really big.
2: Yeah, you know.
0: Everybody else is wearing it as a dress.
2: Yeah, they're like, why isn't she on the field? And I was like, you know what?
1: Not one person.
0: By the way, I'm glad that you specified high school, because you were like, I didn't even wear the man jersey. I'm like, wait, when did you date someone in the NFL?
2: No. This was back in the day. Back in my heyday. Yeah.
0: You pretended like all of Ja Rule's songs, all of them.
2: Now I really love Ja Rule. There's no pretending there.
0: Okay. Biggest stories of the day after Olivia Rodrigo. Fresh.

0: Fred's biggest stories of the day.
1: One serious story. We'll get to the NFL picks that everyone needs.
2: Okay.
1: Jason's standing by. But the governor of New York has put the attorney general in charge of investigating a woman's claim that she was assaulted at a Cornell University fraternity house in October of 2024. The governor said that new information

0: serious questions about how campus police handled the case and why the local district attorney chose not to bring charges. As a result, she said that she'd lost faith in his ability to oversee the case fairly. So now the Attorney General's office will lead the investigation, and if the evidence supports it, take the case to a grand jury. This woman deserves a full and independent review, says the governor of New York. The woman identified in her lawsuit as Jane Doe is suing seven men, Cornell, the fraternity, and others. The Tompkins County, New York District Attorney reopened the investigation this week after new details became public, and he said that he had relied on a signed police statement rather than the full transcript of the woman's interview. Lawyers for two of the accused men deny that their clients took part in the assault, and Cornell says that it has suspended the Chi Phi fraternity and punished some students, while also agreeing to hire outside lawyers to review how the school handled the woman's report of sexual assault. All right, hard right turn. Ladies and gentlemen, Jason Pratt is here.
1: Hello.
0: Woo! Week four NFL.
1: Wow.
0: Somebody, Bella, give me a score. Text me his overall score so far this year. 3 weeks of the NFL. Wins and losses. You beat AI last week, too. And I have AI's picks again this week.
1: Oh, boy.
0: So we'll see if you beat AI 2 weeks in a row. And AI, I think, was like four. What were they? I think they were only off like four or five games, and you were only off four.
1: Yeah, it was close.
0: You were very close.
1: Chad.
0: All right. Week four NFL, Jason Brown with his NFL picks in parlay.
1: Here we go.
0: Steelers-Browns.
1: Let's go with the Browns for Jason Brown.
0: Good, because they won last night.
1: Oh.
0: which is surprising. I believe they're 3-1. The Browns of Cleveland are.
1: Wow, okay, go Cleveland. We love Cleveland.
0: Yeah, we do. Colts Commanders.
1: Ooh, let's go with the Commanders.
0: Okay, that game is in London. Titans Ravens.
1: Titans or Ravens. We're going to go with Titans.
0: Okay. This may not be as good. Patriots Bills.
1: Ooh, Bills.
0: Jets, Bears.
1: Ooh, Bears.
0: I don't know about this week. I'm sorry, I don't have confidence.
1: The Bears did really well last week.
0: No, but I mean, you go, like, I don't think there's really any. I think this should be an easy one, but.
1: Oh, okay, yeah.
0: But
1: yeah.
0: Hey, what do I know? Last week was supposed to be, or Monday was supposed to be a hard one, and.
2: That's what he said.
0: They whooped him.
1: Yeah, they did.
0: That's what I said on my dating profile. I'm not getting a lot of matches for some reason. Jaguars, Bengals.
1: Let's go with the Bengals.
0: The Cowboys and the Texans, I already know.
1: Cowboy Nation, baby.
0: Cardinals and the Giants.
1: Ooh, the Giants.
0: The Rams and the Eagles.
1: Ooh, my baby daddy on the Rams. The coach, what's his name?
0: Sean McVay?
1: Yes.
0: Your baby daddy.
1: Yeah.
0: Packers, Buccaneers.
1: Ooh, Buccaneers.
0: Dolphins, Vikings.
1: Ooh, Minnesota Vikings.
2: Yes!
0: Thank you, Lizzo. Chiefs, Raiders.
1: Go Chief Nation.
2: No.
0: There is no. Chargers, Seahawks.
1: I don't know those ones. Let's go with the Seahawks.
0: We do this every week. Where are the Seahawks
1: those
0: from?
1: Those are new.
0: They're not new. They're not new at all.
1: Seahawks are probably in like...
2: You were about to...
1: Seattle?
0: They are. Yeah.
1: Oh, hell yeah.
0: Yeah.
1: I like Seattle.
0: Broncos and the 49ers.
1: 4-9ers for my girl Bella.
0: Lions, Panthers.
1: Ooh.
0: Yeah, that's a hard one. You got Kalen versus Charlotte.
1: Yeah.
2: How long have you been in a relationship with Charlotte?
1: Oh, but it's very fruitful. I'll go
0: You can't be influenced, man. This is unbiased. I'm sorry.
1: I think the Lions are better, so we're going to go with the Lions.
0: And the Falcons and the Saints.
1: Falcons.
0: All right, and the parlay, Jason.
1: Okay, my boy, who's on my team in the fantasy, Josh Allen. He's going to score.
0: Is he in your fantasy or he's on your fantasy team? Which one is
1: he's
0: it?
1: He's on my fantasy team.
0: Okay.
1: He's going to do better this week because he let me down last week and Kalen whooped me. But he's going to score two touchdowns at least this week. Okay. JSN, have you guys seen Jackson Smith? I think it's Najiba.
2: Yes.
1: He has a beautiful smile. That man is beautiful. He's going to run at least 500 feet. Okay.
0: 500 feet?
1: Yes. Mm-hmm.
0: How many yards is that? Okay.
2: You got to do it in yards.
1: Yeah, 500.
2: He said yeah.
0: Yeah, so he's going to run 500 feet. We'll go ahead and translate that into yards.
1: Okay, thank you. And then Kenneth Walker III, I thought his name was very regal, so I like him, and he's going to get a tutty.
3: Oh, okay.
0: All right.
1: For my boy, there you Penny go. Walker the third.
0: There are your picks, and there's your parsley. Good luck good this
1: luck,
0: weekend.
1: Good luck to you all.
0: There's a huge shark that's become a tourist attraction. His name is Bukanji, not to be confused with other words, but that's his name. Look, I can't make this thing up. This is what his name is, and he's in South Korea, and he's a shark, and he's swimming around. And 600,000 people have reportedly come to see this shark. Now, officials... I feel like I'm being punk with this story, but I don't think I am. Officials tried using 5 different boats and streams of water to guide the shark back into the ocean, but he doesn't want to go back into the ocean because he likes swimming around in the canal instead. And the mammal has now effectively become an unofficial city mascot and social media celebrity. And do you remember many years ago in Chicago, they were looking for an alligator?
2: Yeah.
0: It was in like a regular lake. Yeah. It was just like a regular lake. And then nobody could find him. So we hired some guy from Florida who looked like Steve Irwin, but skinnier and younger to come find it. And in like 5 minutes, right. He was riding this thing down the street. Yeah. Like it was great. We hired like scientists and city officials and they couldn't find this.
2: He was in like a pond that wasn't that big.
0: Right, it wasn't that big. And they couldn't find this. And they named him Chance the Snapper and they couldn't find this thing. And then they find this guy literally with a cowboy hat and he's like wearing jungle fatigues. And they hire him.
2: That happened.
0: And we fly him up here and like 15 minutes later, there's a picture of him smiling, thumbs up.
2: He was already back in Florida.
0: He was. He took the thing back with him. They were on the plane. They were on their way home. But that really happened. That's a real story. But then we got the same thing with this thing, and I'm not going to say his name again because I'm sure I'm saying it wrong, but it certainly seems close to something else. New research has ranked the best-smelling cities, considering factors like local candle stores, bakeries, perfumeries, florists, and cleanliness. Other factors include air quality, garbage disposal satisfaction, and abundance of green spaces. Coming in at number one, Boston. Mm. Sharks aren't mammals, someone said. The animal. I think I said mammal, but it was animal. Thank you, Ryan. People were up in arms about that. Thank you for correcting me. Not today, guys. Boston is this the nicest smelling place. Washington, D.C., San Francisco, Seattle, Philadelphia, Portland, Oregon, Denver, Baltimore, Detroit, Las Vegas, what? Chicago is at number 11, and New York is number 13, which seems hard to believe. Because of all the things about New York that I do like, I wouldn't say it's the best smelling place I've ever been.
2: Trash on the street.
1: Yeah.
0: 7-Up is recalling more than 77,000 cans of 7-Up Tropical because it's labeled zero sugar, but it's actually full of sugar. Whoops. So if you're sensitive to sugar and you live in Utah, you might have a problem. There was some kind of mix-up, and these were full sugar drinks, which is 38 grams per can. The affected products are 12-ounce cans in 12-pack cases. They were distributed in Utah and have a Best Buy date of March 17th. Also, been watching The Mormon Housewives. Finally finished that, whatever, 5 episodes. What a train wreck. Incredible train wreck there. I know that I'm about a month late on that, but I finally got through it. They drink an awful lot of caffeine with milk in it.
2: It's so stressful
0: for those kind of skinny people. If I drank and I didn't realize they don't drink, so I think the caffeine is like their, you know, their thing, their vice. But if I drank that much caffeine with dairy in it, ooh, I would be fat and pooping everywhere. And these people are skinny, and I don't think they're pooping everywhere.
2: When Jen and her husband, Zach, or whatever, were like trying to have that serious conversation.
0: And they ordered like beignets and pretzel bites and then like 17 gallons of Dr. Pepper with milk in it.
1: What?
0: And I'm like, what is, how do you look like you do?
2: And why are you having a serious conversation with all that? Like, I don't know. It was just really weird.
0: That show, I am troubled.
2: I am deeply disturbed.
0: I am troubled. Taylor Frankie Paul, girl, like, honey.
2: She is.
0: Oh, boy. And with all due respect to Taylor Frankie Paul, who I think's got some really deep issues, and I really hope that somebody helps her. I'm being very sincere when I say that. I do realize it's a television show, but, like, some of this you can't make up. Mm-hmm. But, like, she was on The Bachelorette, got engaged to a guy, came home, was sleeping with her ex, but was also in love with a third guy. And then, but like, if you're these, I realize why, Scumbag, what's his name?
2: Dakota.
0: He's a bottom feeder, so I don't care about him. I understand why he's doing what he's doing, because he's him. But like, if you're this guy from Nashville or whatever flying in, like, do you not look at this scenario and go like, I don't know, maybe this may not work out for me.
2: Right. She was so sure about
0: him. Did you watch
2: him.
0: It too?
3: Absolutely not.
0: Okay. Oh, right. Absolutely not. Because you're appalled by that. But you'll watch every Housewife and then twice.
3: Yeah. And I might give their new season of Orange County. They're you know, branching off now. I might give that a try.
0: Oh, but you won't watch the OG.
3: No.
0: Okay. What were you saying?
2: She was so sure about that Nashville TikToker. She was like so sure. She's like, I pick him. I want to be with him. Like, final decision. And then like 2 days later, she's breaking up with him in a hotel room. She made him stay in that hotel room by himself the whole trip. And then she broke up with him.
0: Yeah. We all have that friend though. Like, being sincere for a second, we all have that friend who like can't seem to not, you know, touch the stove, the hot stove, over and over again. It's really sad, you know. Mm-hmm. And I hope she figures it all out. But yeah, I'm watching this going, if I'm a dude and I were interested in her, I might look at this scenario and go, well, me, I, you know, because I love, well, I don't make those kind of choices, but I make bad choices when it comes to relationships. So I might look at that and go, neat, cool. She's totally going to pick me. I'll win her over. Watch this.
2: Yeah.
0: And then be, you know, destroyed as a human being. But I might look at that and go, normal people, healthy people would look at that and go, maybe not. Like, maybe that's not the scenario for me.
2: Right. And the guys that are just, like, leeching off of them and, like, letting them pay for everything.
0: I know.
2: You know, Chase. And then everyone's hooking up with Chase, who was married to Miranda. So, like, all your girls, imagine, are hooking up with your ex-husband. And no one really cares. Yikes. It's a lot.
0: I actually kind of like some of them, too, to be honest. I think some of them are decent.
2: Oh, like, yeah.
0: I don't know. And I don't dislike Taylor Frankie Paul. I just want, I'm like, this is an absolute train wreck.
2: To log offline and get some help. And come
0: I know.
2: And
3: drop one of those names.
0: Which one would you like? Should we get rid of the Frankie or the Paul?
3: Probably
0: or
3: Frankie.
0: Or the Taylor. Should we just go Frankie Paul?
3: Yeah, like, no one needs three first names. Like, why don't you have, like, a regular last name in there somewhere?
2: Paul's her ex's last name.
3: Taylor, Frankie, and Paul. Like, three you people. Three different personalities. That's why you act like
0: my
3: that.
0: My legal name is two first names, too. So what are you saying about me? Yeah.
3: Yeah, you might be the problem.
0: Yeah. Yeah. Well, I am. Not might, I am. Yeah. By the way, they all big timed up. We've tried to book all of them to come on here, and
2: I'm
0: big
2: DMing
0: time us.
2: From every
0: none of them.
2: Like,
0: none
2: hey
0: of them.
2: Girl,
0: will. Maybe this commentary is why. But but I said I like them.
2: We should use iHeart because the reality TV people, they love us. So yeah. We should be like, you want to come to an iHeart party?
0: Right. But then there's no party. It's just us.
2: We would have to figure something out because that would be creepy. But
0: little party. Well, okay. I'm done with this. Okay. Florida family. And I hate it when this happens. This will ruin a family vacation every time. But a Florida family says their Disney trip was ruined after their 3-year-old daughter found a used shaky toy in their hotel room left over by the guests before. The girl's father said that the second night in her hotel, his daughter brought him a present, handed it to him. It turned out to be a shaky toy that would be used by adults and not children. He reached out to employees for help, and after not hearing anything for 24 hours, he then took that item to the front desk himself.
4: Nope.
0: They offered him a free stay and $1,300, but he would have to sign an agreement that he wouldn't say anything about it. He declined the offer and said the incident ruined the entire trip.
2: Okay, I'm taking the offer, first of all.
0: I think I am, too.
2: Yeah. Second of all.
4: Was that their fault? Right? Well, I guess they didn't clean up. Someone didn't clean up.
0: Well, I mean, well, somebody
4: like
0: should,
4: the employee didn't leave the shaky toy, you know what
0: well,
4: I'm saying?
0: Well, I understand that, but like, you know.
4: That's what I'm saying, but housekeeping not, didn't get go in there,
0: yeah, obviously. Someone's supposed to catch that. But.
4: Yeah, that's what I'm saying, right. Yeah.
5: Maybe
4: yeah.
5: They cleaned it. It was an amenity.
4: Yeah.
0: But, but in fairness, you know, people just leave stuff laying around their house sometimes, and you know, I don't know if you've ever been to someone's home before, and you walk in, like, I know what that's a charger for, or I know what that is, just sitting there, you know.
2: You know the chargers by heart now?
0: Yeah. Yeah.
2: Levi walked out with mine the other day. I said, I don't know how you got this, but not for you.
0: In his mouth?
2: Oh, yeah. Mm-hmm.
0: Down the street?
2: No, he didn't go down the street. No, he came out of my bedroom with it.
0: I thought it was like walkie time, and here he comes. Like, you pick your favorite toy,
2: did. No.
0: And Chili's is trading in their baby back ribs for fashion wear. The restaurant chain just launched a clothing line called Suburban Collection. 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Some of the merch is inspired by its popular menu items, like vintage rugby shirts for $50. 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I'd probably wear that. And a cheese pull hat for 30. Ooh. It's a National Smarties Day today, celebrating the classic Smarties candy, which not the best. Not the best candy. I don't know about those chalky candies. I'm not a big Smarties. Like a Necco wafer, disgusting. I can't with that. Don't do that for Halloween. I already told you what candy to buy if you don't want your house to get vandalized. The Entertainment Report after Leon Thomas in 3 minutes.

0: 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NFL picks 36 and 48, so 75%.
1: Wow.
0: The wheels might fall off this week, though.
2: Kalen's entertainment report is on the Fred Show.
0: You're the savant, not me.
1: Right, I'm the expert here.
0: Yeah.
3: You're the artist.
0: I know. Sorry.
3: Rapper Rick Ross got a pretty rude awakening in court yesterday morning because his lawyer tried to play the celebrity card to get him out of jail, and Judge Mindy Glaser wasn't exactly having it.
4: Mr. Roberts is a celebrity, so I don't know.
5: So what does that mean?
4: I don't know to whatever degree Your Honor can, but I'd ask that his release be expedited. He's in a red jumpsuit, and for purposes of his safety, I don't know what Your Honor can do. But
5: I don't know. Hi, Mr. Roberts. I have no idea who you are, except as somebody here in the court who's going to be treated fairly just like everybody else here.
0: Oh, okay. That sounds like me trying to get a restaurant reservation without Jason. Like, I don't know who you are, but you'll be treated the same as everybody else. Right. So I'm like, all right, I'll go to the back of the line at Applebee's. Sorry.
3: Right.
0: I'll wait too. It's okay.
3: Oh my gosh, she was not having it. Rick Ross, real name William Roberts II, appeared before the judge following his Wednesday arrest on battery charges in Miami. And his lawyer, Bradley Horenstein, asked whether the rapper's release could be expedited, of course, you know, because of his fame. Like I said, he got shut down. He actually ended up turning himself in after his ex-girlfriend accused him of getting violent with her during an alleged, I think, August 28th incident is when she said that happened. So he was in court and they certainly tried it, but it did not work. So there you go. Moving on to some new music that's out today. Take you into your weekend. Miranda Lambert, Crisco. I have a story about her as well. Her and Chad Kroeger, of all people. She is featuring the Chris Stapleton duet, A Song 2, .. The Beatles Super Deluxe Edition, which is a crazy thing to say. Talked about earlier, Quavo and Chrome Life, The Chicks Taking the Long Way Anniversary Edition. And then there's somebody called The Blossoms who have a new single or album. I thought it was The Gin Blossoms. I almost lost my mind. But it is just The Blossoms. So I don't know who they are, but congrats to you guys.
0: We don't, Gin Blossoms, we don't need anything. If it were and it's not, we don't need anything new. I think they already know that. It was like the Goo Goo Dolls of the iHeartRadio Music Festival. I mean, everybody of a certain age was vibing. Four out of five songs, and then right in the middle of it, they stick in something no one ever had heard before. Like, well, this is new,
3: right?
0: Like, no, go back to Iris. Like, just do Iris twice, bro. Like, right. What are you doing?
3: Cue the rain.
0: Yeah, like everybody looked around, confused, dismayed, and then they got back to a hit, and we were like, okay.
3: There they go. There you go, Johnny. But yeah, so that's out today. Victoria Monet as well. And then Mac Miller, his estate has released a 3-pack of new songs as part of the Divine Feminine's 10th anniversary edition, which we also have as well. But they released these songs previously. Butterflies, September, Grand, and Channel 13 hit streaming services for the first time today. So his family also celebrating the LP's 10th anniversary, The Divine Feminine Live, which will be based on the OG TV series from 2016 that was exclusive to, I guess, DirecTV, but fans can stream that on Mac Miller's YouTube starting at 10 p.m. tonight Eastern, or, you know, 9 Central, or wherever the hell you are. Look up your conversion. And the story about Miranda Lambert is that she's clearing up a longtime rumor about Chad Kroeger, a la Nickelback, if you do not know what the hell's on Joey's head. And I guess there's been a longstanding rumor that she punched him, which, like, I probably believed if I heard it. She said she never punched him, but she did toss moonshine in his face during a late night moment, she called, when, as she put it, nobody was exactly at their best. Apparently, this went down in 2010. She's not exactly worried about, like, you know, where things stand now, she said in her words. I don't know if we're fine, but I don't care. Which I love her. Even Blake Shelton hinted at the incident years ago in a 2014 Rolling Stone cover story. She even joked that she wrecked his hair in the process. So something he did ticked her off enough, and she threw moonshine in his face. Imagine if you're just like a patron at that bar and you're like, Miranda Lambert is throwing alcohol. Yeah, that'd be wild. I would not believe that. By the way, you can follow us on Facebook and Twitch, Fred Show Radio. 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
0: Did you guys know Blake Shelton and Gwen Stefani are together? Did you guys know that?
1: Still.
3: Please, I don't want all the texts.
0: Like, a lot of people, like, people don't really talk about that, but, like, I've seen them together before, and I probably shouldn't be. It's a joke, guys. It's a joke. Long-running show joke, guys.

0: 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We got a trip to Mexico, to Riviera Maya, Mexico. 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
3: 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Fred Show's on. 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
5: Hey,
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3: Showbiz Shelly, 650 in the showdown. New player, 8 straight wins. Start the day with some money, about 15 minutes away from a trip to Mexico. Riviera Maya will get you there. Waiting by the phone is new. The Entertainment Report and blogs right now.
6: Yeah, they talk about it.
4: Yeah, they talk better than they type.
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3: Like we're writing in our diaries, except we say them aloud. We call them blogs. Kaylin's got one. Go.
5: Thank you, dear blog. So a while ago, I spoke about how I was in like a really weird spot with one of my friends. One of my very best friends. We've been friends for a really long time. We actually went to high school together, but we weren't friends until college. But she had kind of like gone off the face of the earth. And me as her best friend, I'm used to that. She kind of like hibernates, you know, she works from home and she kind of just is like very bad with her phone, bad with communication. She's always been like that. But this time felt different. Like it felt, I don't know, it felt, because we have a rule with each other, like, hey, if you're not going to answer me or you want to hibernate, like send me an emoji. I don't know. So things just seemed a little bit different. I actually, after I spoke about it on the air, ended up trying to reach out like twice, but not like, are you okay? I just like sent her little things because maybe it was just her being her normal self, whatever. So she didn't answer those. And luckily, like we do have her location. So we know she's alive because we've seen it move. And also like she's liked a couple things on TikTok or whatever and posted a video. So even weirder. So then like we're all kind of talking about it and like, we're like, what are we going to do? Like, it's very odd. And, so one of my friends was like, okay, I'm going to try really hard. I'm back where we're from and I'm going to just harass her until she answers. So eventually she gets her to answer and she somehow gets her to go to lunch and they talk about things. And my friend hits me up after and she's like, you know, we just had lunch. She says she really, really misses you. She owes you a phone call. She's just going through stuff. And I'm like, okay, well, you know, this is the friend that doesn't know that I've lost 2 dogs since we last talked. She missed my birthday, which she never has throughout our entire friendship. She doesn't know, you know, about other really difficult things that I've dealt with in the last couple of years. And so there's a part of me that was kind of waiting to see like if she would reach out, because I really needed her and I feel like I'm always the one chasing her. So my friend tells us, and I said to my friend, well, did you tell her that like I was also going through stuff, which is why I wasn't reaching out? She's like, no, I didn't tell her. So now I'm in this weird position because she's like, she knows that I know that she's going through something and she says she misses me, but like now I seem petty because I'm not reaching out, but I don't feel like it'd be authentic because I feel a way. Well, right. Today's her birthday and I'm like, am I going to be a tit for tatter? Or am I going to just do what I always do and send a gift and call and text and whatever? And I just let it all go. And
3: actually,
5: so,
3: just had this happen. This
5: really?
3: Very thing.
5: Really? Well, what
3: friendship,
5: the hell did
3: friendship
5: you do?
3: With a fallout? I guess there's a falling out. I don't know what it is. I mean, I do know what. Honestly, I do know what it is, but I'm not.
5: Yeah.
3: Going to get into it. But it was this person's birthday, and I wish this person a happy birthday, and I will always love this person. But there's a disconnect, and I know that I have not met certain expectations that I don't think are necessarily fair. But I also know that I've been a good friend of this person for 25 years, mm-hmm. And I'm not taking the... And the terms of the friendship typically tend to be, I have to grovel and go and kiss the ring and say, I don't know what I did this time, but I obviously did something. It's my fault. I'm sorry. Then I get to hear what I did, which is usually something that, while maybe was important to this person, it was pretty benign and could have been worked out in about 5 seconds. Usually it's a misunderstanding.
5: Mm-hmm.
3: And then it's fine for a while, and then we do this again.
5: Mm-hmm.
3: I wish the person a happy birthday. I love the person like a brother. I always will. But I no longer agree to the terms.
5: Yeah.
3: Like, I matter too, mm-hmm. right? Like, mm-hmm. like, and I think sometimes what this person needs to do is take a second, and a lot of people could do this, myself included, I'm sure, and turn the table and say, you know, what's... Should I be giving this person the benefit of the doubt? Am I carrying my weight in this friendship? Have I initiated anything? Mm-hmm. You know, have I reached out? Have I offered an opportunity to socialize or get together or whatever? And the answer to all those questions is no, mm-hmm. in this case. So, you know, again, my feelings for this person fundamentally haven't changed, but something has changed with him and the way he sees me. And I have mm-hmm. to accept the fact that that's the way that person... You don't have all the information. Mm-hmm. I think she has a problem. She's not willing to communicate it with you. And you cannot beg someone to share their perspective.
5: Mm-hmm. Okay.
3: Because if she didn't, then she would reach out to you. It's not that hard.
5: But that's the thing, though. Like, my friend was like, no, she's going through something really difficult. And, like, that's why she doesn't reach out. I'm like, okay, so why can she post...
3: But you lean on people during that.
5: She doesn't. That's okay. Not her thing. But
3: I don't know. But I think all you can do is be authentically yourself. And if that doesn't, you know, if you're being entirely self-aware and there's absolutely nothing that you could have done to upset her, and if there is,
5: I planned her entire wedding. Well, and then we haven't spoken. So.
3: And then if she's not willing to communicate with you what that problem is, then I think that kind of gives you all the information you need to know.
5: Yeah, I'm sympathetic, but like, and I know that she's not on social like that, but if you can post a video on TikTok or if you can like something I retweeted, then you, and I'm like, okay, maybe she doesn't know about all these things, but you saw a photo of one of my dead dogs or something, you know, mm-hmm. you saw something somewhere. Yeah. So it's just, I don't know. I don't like to do things because someone else did it to me, but today I'm not really feeling like reaching out. I don't know.
3: Yeah. I just think, you know, if that kind of behavior indicates there's a disconnect, if that person's not willing to communicate with you what that disconnect is, mm-hmm. then, you know, then I think you have two choices. It can always be on their terms. And you can beg them to tell you what's wrong and then, you know, scream for mercy. Or you could just accept it. Look, I guess I don't know. Maybe there is an issue with me, but you're not willing to tell me what it is. And I shouldn't have to beg you. So I'm not going to. So I'm here when you're ready. But just know when you come back to the table, it's 50-50 now. It's not 70-30.
2: Yes, right.
3: It's not 80-20 because I matter too. And your behavior has affected me negatively as well. Mm-hmm. So, you know, and. But you got to be real self-aware in that, too, because I had to sit and take some inventory and go, I understand what I think he might be upset about, but I also understand how we got here. So, and I think I know who the influence is and where this is all coming from. So, but I can't control any of that. So it's just kind of a sad thing. And, but I'm done begging people to be my friend. And I'm done having certain things in my adult life be on everybody else's terms. I'm not a perfect person. I don't do everything right. Neither does anyone else.
5: Mm-hmm.
3: That's it. But I think you have to accept that there's probably something deeper going on. And you can sit here and say, well, no, there's not, or whatever. But she's not going to tell you. You don't know. But there's something. There's something preventing this person from communicating with you. So, you know, I don't know. I just, you've opened the door. It's there. Yeah. That's all you can do, right?
2: Sounds like a cycle. And if you want out of the cycle, this is your out.
3: Yeah.
2: It doesn't sound like they're changing.
5: She's just.

0: ever been left waiting by the phone? It's the Fred Show.
1: Hey, Zach, good morning. Welcome to the program. How are you?
2: I'm doing all right. How are you?
1: Doing okay. What's going on with this woman, Natalia? Of course, this is waiting by the phone. And we're trying to figure out if you've been ghosted, but we need the backstory to start here. Zach, how did you meet Natalia? How many dates have you been on? Where do things stand now?
2: Well, we met at a bar one night, and, we hit things off really well. So we just hung out for the rest of the night. And then we decided to, make another date, hang out one more time. And then after that, never heard from her again.
1: Okay, so you met in person, went on a date. Both of those things went well. I mean, the in-person, I guess, went well enough to get her number and then plan a date. The date went well, in your opinion. And then you've reached out since the date and tried to plan another one, and nothing.
2: Correct.
1: Huh. So how do we, guys, this is the question for the ages. How do we go from in-person vibe to date to nothing? And you have no idea, Zach.
2: Exactly. That's why I'm giving you the call right now.
1: No, I get it. I'm giving you another chance to save yourself here. But
3: we know you did something.
1: Right.
3: We'll figure it out.
1: Yeah, we're about to find out right now. I'm trying to help you out. You know, there could be a waiting by the phone, the first in history, where you just tell me the dumb thing you did. And I go, okay. And then we don't even have to do the second part. But you're not going to help us out here. So, all right, let's... Maybe you didn't do anything, Zach. We're giving you a hard time. But we're going to play a song, come back in a couple of minutes, and we'll see what's going on. Hang on a second. Let's get to the Mexico keyword, Riviera Maya, and part two of Waiting by the Phone and $650 with Showbiz Shelly. All next. Fred Show is back after Bruno Mars.

0: guys. It's the Fred Show, part two, waiting by the phone in just a second. Dream Sapphire Resort and Spa in Riviera Maya got a 7-day, 6-night Fred Show exclusive flyaway. 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And today's keyword, it is flip-flop. Flip-flop. Flippity-floppity. Flip-flop. I'll say it again. Flip-flop is the keyword. Leave us a talkback message with that. Enter as many times as you want each day with the new keyword. The more times you enter, the better chance you have to win a week in Mexico from the Fred Show. Hey, Zach.
1: Yeah, what's up?
0: Let's call. Yeah, what's up? What's up? I don't know. What do you think's up? What did you call for? This dude is chilling, man. He's very relaxed. Well, what's up is we're about to call Natalia, who you met in a bar and then got her number and planned a date, went on a date. You thought the date went really well. The problem is you have not heard from Natalia since the date, and you have no idea why, and you think you're being ghosted, and you want some answers.
1: That is exactly it, sir.
0: All right, perfect. That's my job, to get it exactly right. So let's call Natalia now. Good luck, Zach. Hi, is this Natalia?
2: Yeah.
0: Hi, Natalia. I know it's a little crazy to get a random call, but thank you for answering. My name is Fred, and I'm calling from the Fred Show, the morning radio show. And I do have to tell you that you're on the radio right now, and I would need your permission to continue with the call. Is it okay if we chat for a second on the air?
2: I guess.
0: I'm going to go with a yes. Yeah. She sounds hesitant.
3: I would be too, quite frankly.
0: But, Natalia, we're calling on behalf of a guy named Zach who says he met you out and you guys recently went on a date. Do you remember meeting Zach?
2: Yes, I remember meeting Zach.
0: Right. So what happened with him? Because what he told us, we just spoke with him, was that you guys had met out at a bar, I guess, and talked, and he got your number and he asked you on a date. You accepted. You went on said date. He says he has not been able to get a hold of you since the date, and he has no idea why you wouldn't call him again.
2: Oh my gosh, I can't believe this is happening. Yes, I did. Zach and I went out, and that night we had a great time. But the next day I was telling him how hungover I was, and he like jokingly told me that since it was like kind of his fault that he offered to cook for me and asked me to come over and hang out and watch a movie and told me that he'd take care of everything.
3: That's actually an interesting move.
0: So you had met him and drank too much, and so he's like, "Yeah, come on by, and I'll hook you up." Since you don't feel well, so I'll make you some food and whatever. All right, so you did. You go over there.
2: Yeah. But when I got there, Zach, he didn't cook anything. He had a bag of ordered like McDonald's on the table, and he had already eaten half the food.
3: Okay.
0: I mean, relatable, but okay. So, I mean, hold on a minute, Natalia. How long did it take you to get over there? did you take your time? Yeah. I mean, if you went slow, then
3: it smells good.
0: Yeah.
2: Well, that wasn't even the biggest problem. Oh, like, boy. He also had no furniture. Like, there was no couch, no chairs, no TV, nothing, like, except a bed.
0: Ooh. That's all you need. I mean, McDonald's in a bed. Is there anything?
4: That sounds amazing to me right now.
0: Is there anything else, really? Okay, so you go into an empty apartment or house or whatever. The guy's got half-eaten McDonald's there and a bed, and that's it. And so what, did you sit on the floor and, like, eat the remains?
2: Well, this is what I asked him. I was like, how are we supposed to watch a movie? And then he walked over to the bed and tapped on it for me to sit down and opened his laptop and told me that I could pick the movie.
0: Oh, boy.
3: The laptop.
0: Did he ask you to log into your Netflix, too? Because right. Did he have one of those?
2: Well, then I go to the bathroom, and then I find out there's no toilet paper.
3: Oh, God.
2: And, when I came back out, I was like, sorry, like, I was more hungover than I thought, and I'd have to, like, do a rain check. And, like, I left. I couldn't.
0: Let me bring Zach in. I forgot to mention that Zach is here. I get caught up in the story. I'm sorry. Zach, so half-eaten McDonald's, no furniture, no television, no toilet paper.
1: Hey, now. I'm still working on myself. Rome wasn't built in a day. I mean, I forgot to get some groceries. Forgot to get toilet paper. My bad, Natalia. But, you know, I thought I had the right idea.
3: You live in a trap house?
4: What are we doing?
0: I mean, he's working on himself. Rome wasn't built in a day, Kiki.
4: Well, he's working on something at the trap house. Right. Or are we working for somebody?
0: He's not working hard enough, apparently.
4: Right.
5: The laptop movie in bed is crazy.
0: Yeah. I mean, yeah. So what did you think was going to happen? I mean, I guess there's no other place to sit, so you're going to have to sit here.
4: Right. Was it an air mattress?
0: What is that really bad pickup line? Like, I removed every chair in the restaurant so that you had to sit somewhere.
5: I got something.
0: You don't have to. You don't have to say it. But so that was his strategy. Is come over. There's no other place to hang out but my bed.
1: I mean, I thought it was a little romantic, actually.
0: You thought it was romantic.
5: I bet you did.
0: I think the concept was romantic until she came over and you didn't have nothing.
5: You didn't cook nothing. You had no TV,
0: right.
5: No TP.
0: No place to wipe.
6: That's where you lost me. Right. The toilet paper. I was with you until the toilet
4: We've
6: paper.
4: We've all stayed in this trap house.
5: You were with
4: him. You know, toilet paper is crazy.
6: Yeah, like, I think it's sweet to have her over, and I would love some McDonald's in bed. Like, that sounds
5: he
6: amazing.
5: Ate it all.
0: The half-eaten McDonald's I can relate to.
4: Yeah.
0: The rest, I can't.
5: No furniture?
0: All right, look. So, Zach, I mean, do you plan on buying furniture? The McDonald's was a bit of a faux pas. Is there a toilet paper order coming from Amazon? Or, I mean, is there any hope for the future? What are we doing?
1: I mean, like I said, I'm still working on myself, guys. I mean...
0: Yeah, and I get that.
1: I'm working on myself.
0: We've all been there where we're working on ourselves. You know, we typically, though, before we entertain, we got to have some stuff with which to entertain. And I think at the very least, we could have not eaten all the food that we ordered for our guest. But look, I'm going to ask the question, Natalia. I have a pretty good idea what the answer is. But would you enjoy another date with Zach? I mean, what if we buy the guy a couch? I got some partners here. We could probably get him some furniture, honestly.
2: I'm good.
0: You're good. Yeah, I can understand why you would be. Hey, Zach, look, man, I wish you the best. Maybe before we invite people over to the house, we get some stuff for the house.
1: That does sound reasonable.
0: I do good. I'm glad we agree on that. That's fair, I think. Yeah.
5: Let us know if you need help or something.
0: Yeah, yeah, I'll call somebody. All right, Zach, Natalia, thank you both. Best of luck to both of you.
2: Thank you.
0: 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Shelly, that money could be yours to start your weekend if you snap her 8-game win streak next. It's The Fred Show.

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1: Gypsy Rose Blanchard's ex-fiance, Ken Urquhart, has died at the age of 33 after being found unresponsive yesterday in Louisiana on his birthday. I guess Gypsy texted him happy birthday but didn't get a response, so her brother Dylan later discovered Ken. The cops said they got a call, I think around 6:15 was when they got on the scene, and he was dead upon arrival. He and Gypsy got engaged while she was behind bars, so this is the one that they started a relationship when she was locked up. They then broke up, and Gypsy married Ryan Anderson, who later they split, and then she got back with Ken. They actually have a daughter named Aurora, and she was born in 2024, December. So, I mean, of course, her family, I'm told, and Ken's family are in complete shock. Gypsy so far has not said anything as far as I've seen, but Ken was just 33. And yeah, celebrating a birthday. So there's a lot of interesting comments under that story on Instagram. Thank you, Kiki, for tagging me in it to bring this to my attention.
2: Oh, absolutely.
3: Literally. I was like, oh no.
2: Yep.
1: So I'm just going to leave that right there. If you are a Swiftie, something to be mindful of. So tomorrow is the anniversary of the OG to the Life of a Showgirl drop. And also, Dakota Johnson, who was just in her music video for the encore to that album, is on SNL tomorrow. I don't know. I feel like something could be coming. Something could be cooking. So look out for that. Also, Dakota was asked whether or not we would ever get Taylor's wedding photos, Kiki. She said no.
2: Taylor said no?
1: Dakota said you're no.
4: Wow.
1: So I don't know if...
5: Except in a coffee table book coming in 2027
1: right.
5: In seven different colors. Collect all seven, and they're $900 each.
1: Yep. I buy them, but
5: I know you would.
1: Unsure if we'll ever see that damn dress or dresses. I don't
2: know.
5: I'm wearing my $700 Eras Tour sweatshirt right now.
1: Hell yeah.
5: That you picked up for me.
1: Hell yeah.
5: It's very nice. Do I still owe you $700 or did I pay you?
1: You still got to do payment
5: plans. In gold
1: plans.
5: Bars?
1: Yeah. Payment plans.
5: Yeah, right. It's $19.99 to Kalen a month to pay for my sweatshirt. Very high quality, though, I must say. It's a very nice sweatshirt. Yeah. I do like it.
1: Yeah, I do, too. I got the same one. Mariah Carey, did you guys see she was basically wearing a very expensive, like, house on her neck? She was celebrating the 25th anniversary of Glitter, and she was rocking a $1.5 million diamond necklace. Like, what?
2: Go, girl.
1: $1.5 million. And shout out to Glitter.
5: It made me so nervous to wear something of that value.
1: Oh, yeah. Oh, yeah. Did you guys see J-Lo? The security at a fashion show took her umbrella, or like people that worked there, and she was getting soaked and she was getting very, very upset. Yeah, so she was not liking that. If you see photos of her looking Miz in the rain, that's why they took her umbrella. Also, Fashion Week, Jennifer Lawrence was overheard telling Rosalia that her music taught her Spanish, which I think is really cool. I feel like we've had some of the 13 call and say we helped them with English before.
5: That's scary.
1: Which is scary because we don't know how to speak that.
5: Yeah, we don't speak English very well. So we don't speak any language very well. So yeah, maybe not. Maybe not.
1: Maybe not. Maybe don't learn that from us. And lastly, actor Kendrick Sampson says that he wouldn't want a child in his romantic relationship. He wants children with his, quote, homegirls. So he thinks that the messiness of, like, the relationship, you cheated on me, I'm mad at you, you left the toilet seat up, affects the parenting, co-parenting situation. So he would rather have that separate from having a baby with one of his friends. What do you guys think about this new family model that he's trying to impart?
5: So essentially,
1: I get, like, what he's saying, but...
5: Essentially, having a kid is not a romantic thing. It's a, like, a functional thing.
1: It sounds like he wants a kid for sure, but he doesn't want to.
5: Well, no, I know, but I'm saying, like, most people view having kids, if you're doing it intentionally, as the product of a romantic relationship, but and that kind of love. But what he's saying is that he would rather have it out of a different kind of love.
1: Mm-hmm.
5: So he wants to separate romance from childbearing, essentially.
2: Right.
1: And he thinks he ate.
5: Maybe. I don't know. Maybe.
1: Yeah, I don't know. I think Kiki might be onto something because, I would beef with my friends.
2: He wants to cheat in peace, is what I heard.
1: Okay, yeah. All right. Well, he's trying to sell us on that. So if you're into it, hey, we have no judgment, but that is the new family model that he is trying to impart on us.
5: Well, I guess you could argue that romantic relationships, you know, are complicated for on a certain level for different reasons. But then again, as we've just learned, so are friendships. So I don't think it's that simple. Because, you know, I guess you remove sex from things and they can sometimes be simpler, but not necessarily. So if in fact he's trying to foolproof this, I don't know that he did.
1: Yeah. I mean, I think essentially he just wants to be able to do whatever. And I think people try to avoid difficult situations, but I think that's life. And I don't think you can really protect yourself from that. So I don't know. But hey, however you want to make your kid, whatever you want to do with your friends and your homegirls, I don't care. I'm not judging. By the way, you can follow us on Instagram, Fred Show Radio, and TikTok, The Fred Show TikTok. 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
1: Showbiz.
2: Hello. Good morning.
1: Shelly.
2: Hi, good morning.
1: All right, Showbiz Shelly. It's Friday. We're playing the game. You, let me pull up your stats here. You don't have it memorized. 650 is the prize today. 1,224 wins, 8 straight. And here to take you on is ZZ. Hi, ZZ. How you doing?
3: I'm doing good. How are you?
1: Doing great, ZZ. As always, we must start with a fun fact about you.
3: My fun fact would be that I listen to the Fred Show with my son every morning, and he's going to be so disappointed that we can't scream, that we can't hang with the gorilla together.
1: Well, I'm sorry. You're welcome to send us a video of him doing it. What is your son's name?
3: His name is River.
1: River is fantastic. That is a fantastic name, and I'm sure he does an amazing gorilla. However, the show must go on, and the prize today is $650, 8 straight wins for Shelly. Guys, good luck.
2: Okay, good luck.
1: Off you go, Shelly, to the booth. Poof. She cannot hear these questions easy. Number one for you. After her amazing return to the stage, Celine Dion was spotted at a L'Oreal show in this city for their annual Fashion Week.
3: Milan.
1: Which Hanson brother was eliminated from Dancing with the Stars this week?
3: Hanson brother? Chris?
2: Best one.
1: Which Hunger Games and Silver Linings Playbook star said Rosalia's music helped her learn Spanish? Hunger Games.
3: Jennifer Lawrence.
1: There you go. Which Not Like Us rapper's Grand National Tour is now officially the highest grossing tour by a rapper?
3: Kendrick Lamar.
1: And which two Migos members are reuniting on a new song out today for the first time since 2015?
3: Oh, shoot. I want to say Quavo and Offset?
1: That's a three. Not bad. Okay. You cleaned it up.
3: Okay.
1: Shelly's back. Three is the score to beat, okay?
2: Okay.
1: After her amazing return to the stage, Celine Dion was spotted at the L'Oreal. It looks fancy to when it's written down. Show in this city for their annual Fashion Week.
2: Was it Paris?
1: It was Paris. Which Hanson brother was eliminated from Dancing with the Stars this week?
2: Rubbing it in my face, Taylor.
1: It was Taylor. Which Hunger Games and Silver Linings Playbook star said Rosalia's music helped her learn Spanish?
2: Jennifer Lawrence.
1: Yeah, which Not Like Us rapper's Grand National Tour is now officially the highest grossing tour by a rapper?
2: Not Like Us.
1: Kendrick Lamar.
2: Oh, yeah, sorry.
1: And which two Migos members are reuniting on a new song out today for the first time since 2015?
2: Take Off. And
4: no,
2: Quavo.
1: Take Off. There isn't. Isn't that what I thought there was?
4: No, there.
1: Well, there was. I mean, there isn't.
4: No, you called him Touchdown one time.
1: I called him Touchdown. I'm saying is he's not any longer part of the band or the world. Quavo and Offset is what we were looking for. Well, I called him Touchdown once, and then sadly he's no longer with us. Okay, so that's a three, which means ZZ.
2: Okay,
1: we got to do it again on Monday. We got ourselves a tie.
3: Okay. Wow. I'm so nervous right now.
1: Well, quite the historian Showbiz Shelly is, remembering all the members of Migos at all times. It's fantastic.
2: I want to honor him.
1: I understand that's what you were trying to do.
3: Yes.
1: All right.
3: That's
1: so
3: it. That's it.
4: I thought that was a give me.
1: So ZZ, you may have earned yourself an extra $50. It's $700 on Monday, and we'll do it again. Have a great weekend.
3: Okay, so sure. Do I just call back?
1: Hang on. You know what, ZZ? Don't you worry your pretty little head. You and River, hang on 1 second, and we're going to get all the logistics.
5: We'll find you, girl.
1: And no, yes. Don't. Yeah, no. Yeah. We know where you live now. Don't worry. We've traced your call, and we can. And we're looking at your Ring camera. It's fine. Hang on a second. Yeah, that sounded very freaky.
2: Got a flat camera in your house. Yeah.
1: All right, Shelly. Are you out?
2: Kendrick Lamar really bothers me because I played that song every day.
5: I was going to say, Shelly, there was a time. Yes.
2: That really bothers me.
6: Yeah, the Super Bowl, you know.
1: She gets so mad at me, but you know when she's cruising, I think she lets down a little bit. I think it's she's cruising, just boom, boom, boom, and she's like, I got this, but you didn't got this.
2: It's like a far jump for my brain to go from like Taylor Hanson to Kendrick Lamar. It's just like a big jump. You know what I mean?
1: You are the showbiz Shelley, and that's what we expect from you after all this time. So Monday we'll do it. You're going to have to sit with a tie. I know you hate that, but we'll do it on Monday for more money, all right? $700.
2: All right. Okay, so
1: have a good weekend, Shells.
2: You too.
0: Hey. Yeah. More Fred Show next, right here.
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16: And base his decision off of that. 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
17: Thank you, Jessica. Have a good day. I guess what? 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And you too, Fred. You're so sexy. 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
20: Hello.
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17: Showbiz and Bella are here. The Friday Throwback Dance Party. DJ Neurotic, the original, the only. We'll get to it in just a second. The entertainment report and fun factor coming up this hour as well. What are you working on, Kay?
20: You know, it's going to be fun, and that's all I can promise you. We're going to have a good time.
17: I guess I'll stick around then.
20: It's a slow news day, but I'm going to find some stuff for you.
17: Oh, okay. Yeah. We're still looking. I got it. All right. Good. Yep. Well, I'll be here when you come up with it in a few minutes. And DJ Neurotic after Zara Larson in

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1: There's AJ. 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
1: Kaylin's entertainment report is on the Fred Show.
2: Gypsy Rose Blanchard says that she believes her former fiance and the father of her daughter, Ken Urker, died from an apparent overdose. She told TMZ that a substance was found at the scene. She says that she doesn't know what the substance is or if it was intentional or accidental, but she adds that he didn't have a drug problem, says that she'd never seen him partake in anything like that or other substances. She remembers him as a responsible person who was intentional about being a father and a partner. Ken, of course, was found dead. We talked about it last hour inside a home in Louisiana, and it would have been his 34th birthday when he was found. Gypsy spoke out about his passing yesterday, calling him an amazing father, saying that he would forever be my soulmate and my red string. They are conducting an autopsy today. Chris Harrison's new dating show is sparking a little back and forth, well, a big one, between Fox and Warner Brothers. I mean, we knew this would happen with now Fox firing back after Bachelor producers took issue with the whole promo and premise of this new reality show. So here's the deal. Warner Brothers lawyers sent Fox a cease and desist claiming that Chris's new show is trying to ride on the coattails of The Bachelor, taking issue with some of the visuals.
3: Of course it is.
2: Right.
3: Right. Of course it is. And that's he's trying to get back at him.
2: That's basically
3: they fired him.
2: What Fox is saying. They wrote, while Fox Nation respects the intellectual property rights of others, you wrongly assume that Warner Brothers holds any rights whatsoever in a falling roses motif, or in the words, The Bachelor. Bachelor, when used
3: colloquialism?
2: I don't know, whatever, that word, to describe a single man. Basically, they're saying a bachelor is a single man. We're not doing that.
3: Wait a minute, this show's not even on Big Fox. It's on Fox Nation?
2: I believe so, yes.
3: Oh, boy.
2: Yes, I believe so. So, okay. Yeah. But remember, in the promo, he said, roses fade, true love lasts forever. My goodness, I can talk. And apparently, obviously, that was a dig at his previous employers. Also, they didn't like the imagery of falling rose petals and rose flowers. And they continued being like, it's unfortunate that Warner Brothers is targeting him in this malicious and vindictive manner. They say the copyright claim over falling rose petals is also BS. It's a popular trope in romance media that The Bachelor actually borrowed himself.
3: Oh, sorry. Go ahead. Wait till he says, Todd, you have one rose remaining.
2: That was the best.
3: They copyright that too? Can't do that.
2: That was the best. But this is traditional marriage and strong values. So I don't know. We'll see. But they're going back and forth. And obviously he's going to play on that. So we'll see what happens. Meg Thee Stallion and Daniel Radcliffe are the duo that I never know I needed, never knew I needed. Oh my gosh. Okay. It's Friday. She is on the cover of Marie Claire magazine's Legends issue and said that she and Daniel formed a bond on the set of NBC's The Fall and Rise of Reggie Dinkins. She said, I was on that set calling that man Harry Potter all day. Daniel made me feel so comfortable. We were literally talking and joking the whole time. And there are some really sweet photos that they posted of the two of them, and I love Megan, whatever she does and whoever she's with, but like, that was really cute to me. And lastly, I feel very upset and lied to. Julia Stiles was in my favorite movie, or one of them, Save the Last Dance. We've all seen it, I hope. But she was also competing on Dancing with the Stars this season, and she admitted that while she did train for that movie, that she used a body double for all those like dance scenes.
4: What?
2: And she never went to Juilliard. I know. So the one audition at the end, like, that wasn't her.
4: Some stuff we just don't need to know.
2: Girl, it broke my heart. So I really thought she was taking those dance classes, but apparently she said, well, now she's on Dancing with the Stars, so I guess now she needs to learn. But yeah, she was using a body double, and I'm just, you know, my heart is broken as I go into the weekend. By the way, you can follow us on social, Fred Show Radio, stream the Fred Show anytime on the iHeartRadio app, and check the highlights tab for all the behind-the-scenes moments you missed. I will be going now because I cannot speak.
3: We write down Jason's picks because I'm not 100% certain that you remember what they were.
2: Yes.
3: Do you remember what they were, Jason?
5: Absolutely not. But
2: okay, I have them up.
3: Good. All right. Well, we'll recap those just a second, because in case you missed it previously, Jason has a 75% pick rate so far in 3 weeks of the NFL. We're under week 4. Mm-hmm. That's incredible.
5: Thank you.
3: It's amazing. I don't know how many people can do that. I'm not sure a lot of people could get 75% of the games correct.
5: That's another day for me.
3: And you've managed to do it, so you need to listen carefully when we give you these picks next after Miguel Fred's show.

It's 8 minutes. I don't want to hear it. That's how I feel about my private life, too. It's only 8 minutes. This won't take long. If you don't like it, it's only 8 minutes. Monday through Thursday, then the big version, the Mag Daddy every Friday around this time with DJ Neurotic on the Fred.

0: Ladies and gentlemen, Jason Brown, week four picks. Just go through the winners and the parlay. We don't have to do the whole thing. Just who's going to win and the parlay.
1: Okay, so the Browns were going to win because of Jason Brown.
0: And they already won, so that's good.
1: Period, as they should. Commanders are going to win. The Cowboys, the Bears, the Bills, the Bengals. There's a B thing for Jason Brown.
0: Got it.
1: Giants.
0: For badass.
1: Yep. Oh, yeah, both. Giants, Titans, the Rams, my daddy, Sean McVay. The Buccaneers, the Minnesota Vikings, Chief Nation.
2: No.
0: It's not a thing.
1: The four Niners, the Seahawks from Seattle, the Lions
2: for
1: Kalen, and the Falcons.
0: Okay.
1: And the parlay is that Josh Allen, who is on my fantasy team, is going to score at least two touchdowns. We have JSN, I call him, but his name is Jackson Smith Najiba.
2: That's what he calls him.
1: He's going to run 500 feet.
0: Sure. Mm-hmm. He's going to run 500 feet, yeah.
1: And Your Highness Kenneth Walker III will score one tutty, okay?
2: The Chiefs have a kingdom, by the way. Chiefs kingdom.
1: Kingdom nation. Yeah.
2: Cowboy nation.
0: Chiefs. No nation. There's no
3: nation.
0: Just kingdom
3: nation.
0: There's no nation.
3: One kingdom, bro.
1: One kingdom, one nation under God.
0: Still not a nation, but yeah. Okay,
3: it's
0: well,
3: giving.
0: There you have it. I mean, 75% so far this year. You're 75% correct so far this year.
2: Numbers mm-hmm. don't lie.
0: Yeah, and we'll see how things go this
4: week. This is The Brett Show.
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0: that the CIA once spent millions of dollars trying to turn a cat into a spy. So during the 1960s, the Central Intelligence Agency, the CIA, ran a project nicknamed Acoustic Kitty, surgically implanting listening equipment into a cat in hopes that it could covertly approach people and transmit their conversations. Declassified records show the agency eventually concluded the concept wasn't practical. But they tried to put microphones in a cat and go, here, cat, go in there. Little kitty, kitty. Oh. You know, and then like the mafia would be like, little kitty, kitty, we're going to kill all these people. And, you know, or like they send a kitty into Russia. And then, you know, Vladimir Putin's like, I'm going to gonna do this, you know, whatever. And the cat picked up on, but it didn't work.
1: What could go wrong?
2: Right.
1: Mr. Whiskers, leave him alone, man.
0: Yeah, leave him alone.
1: Get him out of
0: here. PETA's all over this.
1: Right, all over.
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1: 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Did you see she's going to be playing Ginger Rogers in a Fred Astaire biopic? 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

0: 98.1 KDD. Ella Langley owning it. She is at number one still after 23 weeks with that song. Choosing Texas. We're all choosing Texas. Hosier's on the way. Maroon 5, too.
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0: 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Hey, it's Delana and Imagine Dragons on the way. I've got Teddy Swims too. And if you need a little extra cash as we head towards the holidays, keep in mind, we're bringing it back. $1,000 of easy money you're going to be able to win starting Monday, 9 to 5 every hour.
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1: 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He's got so many great songs, and his voice is always just so solid. Here's Taylor. I had a

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2: 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A little bit after 11. 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
1: It's Olivia Dean. Brittany says it's pretty easy to win $1,000.
2: Yes, it was easy. I was entering the keywords every hour.
1: See, I think that's one of the secrets. You got to be consistent with it, and then I think you have a better chance to win. 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
2: Pay some bills.
1: Did you know we are bringing back easy money? 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

0: 98.1 KDD. Bruno Mars and I Just Might. Hey, thanks for hanging with me today. Lola Young's Messy is coming up and Olivia Dean too.
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1: Teddy swims, lose control a little bit afternoon. 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It was a bear that weighs 1,200 pounds named Backpack. 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
1: Huntrix and Golden. Hey, Amber, what are you going to be doing for Halloween? You got plans yet?
2: 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This will be the 12th annual, I believe.
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1: 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I mean, are you going to go as a princess or?
2: A Renaissance elf. And then my 2-year-old will be a fairy elf fairy.
1: I love it.
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98.1 KDD. Olivia Dean. 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Hey, it's Delana and Billie Eilish is coming up for your Friday Snow Patrol too. 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

0: Bruno Mars on 98.1 KDD with Keith Kennedy. Boy, I don't mean to talk a lot of sports, but that's what's going on around here, right? Browns win in last night. We have high school football week number 7 tonight. A lot of big games. And then, of course, the Guardians in the playoffs coming up tomorrow. It's kind of a sports overload. I feel like I need to go to, I don't know. Oh, you know what? There's a plant show this weekend at the Knight Center. Maybe that I'll mellow my weekend out by going to that. Right? There's a big botanical show at the Knight Center where you can buy a bunch of houseplants. Now, you think I'm making fun of it, but I was actually, when I saw it, I was really excited to go to it this weekend. This is 98.1 KDD.
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0: 98.1 KDD with Keith Kennedy. And if you've got rain where you are right now, it's supposed to head out tonight. So, like, if you're going to a high school football game, it's supposed to stop by then, which is good. And then the rest of the week, actually, the next 5 or 6 days look really, really nice. So I think you're going to be dry if you're going to a game tonight.
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0: Langley on 98.1 KDD. It's Keith Kennedy. Still feeling good on this Friday, Victory Friday. We're still calling it that right after the Browns beat the Steelers last night. And everybody just kind of in a good mood. Now, on Friday, where I work, I don't know if it's the same where you are. Not everybody shows up. Friday's kind of a work from home kind of day. But the people that came in, like, they're still just like happy as could be. A little spring in their step. It is amazing how good everybody feels. And of course, the weekend is here too, which doesn't hurt, right? So we'll get through the last couple of hours of the workday together. Somber, NSYNC, and Olivia Dean on the way on 98.1 KD.
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0: 98.1 at KDD. It's Keith Kennedy. Don't forget, coming up after 4, I'll give you another chance to win those tickets to go see Hillary Duff, who is at Rocket Arena October of 2027. 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
17: From the KNR, call 1-800 Hurt Now Weather Center. Looks like a nice fall weekend in front of us. Dry weather, some gradual clearing as we head through the evening and night to low in the mid-40s. Mainly sunny weather ahead Saturday, your high 67. Clear Saturday night, low 45. Mostly sunny weather ahead Sunday, high 72. A brush of even cooler air Monday. mainly sunny, lows around 50, Monday's high 63. I'm meteorologist Mark Thibodeau at the Weather Channel.
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98.1 KDD, it's Keith Kennedy driving you home on a Friday, and we're going to go back in time and relive some magic moments with Hillary Duff. Coming up at 4:10, you'll have a chance to win your way into her show at Rocket Arena. Now it's Teddy Swims on KDD.

98.1 KDD, it's Keith Kennedy. And just a few minutes from right now, we're going to get you into Hillary Duff. She's coming to Rocket Arena a year from now, but hold on, just two songs away. I'll get you into the show.

0: 101 KDD. It's Keith Kennedy. All right, let's make you a winner here this afternoon. Hillary Duff is coming to Rocket Arena next October. That's right, next October, October of 2027. Tickets went on sale this morning, rocketarena.com. You can grab them there, or you can win them from us. All right, today, if you're listening to us on the iHeartRadio app, I want you to listen to KDD. And if not, you can open your phone and do this because I'll give you till 5, all right? So you've got some time. Open up the iHeartRadio app. Press that red talkback mic and answer this trivia question, which is a very tough one today, okay? Are you ready? Here we go. Today's question is, who won the game between the Browns and the Steelers last night? All right, who won the game between the Browns and the Steelers? All right, if you know the answer, press that red talkback mic right now, and you could be a winner. I told you, it's stupid. I've been stupid. It's fine. Don't even worry about it. We'll get you into Hillary Duff if you get the right answer in here. 98.1 K.
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12: They say the holy water's watered down, and this town's lost its faith. Our colors will fade eventually, so if our time is running out, day after day, we'll make the mundane a masterpiece. Oh my. my, oh my love. I take one look at you, you're taking me.

right, you want to win your way into Hillary Duff? This hour's question that you need to answer while pressing the talkback mic on the iHeartRadio app listening to KDD is, hey, who won that Browns game last night? Good luck.

I was dying the other morning when I can't even remember who it was on the Fred show in the morning. Thought that the name of this band was the Kings of Leon. No, it's Kings of Leon on KDD.

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0: 881 KDD. All right, you've got a couple of minutes left to get your answer in here for Hillary Duff, who's at Rocket Arena a year away. We're going to get you into that show with great seats. 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By the way, a lot of you have. Thank you so much. The question today is, who won that football game last night, Browns or the Steelers? Just trying to rub it in, especially if you got a Steelers fan next to you. You just say it loud and proud. If I get your answer between now and 5 o'clock, could pick you to win those tickets with 98.1 KDD.
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0: Man, I don't know how we're going to get everything in this weekend. This is 98.1 KDD. It's Keith Kennedy. Let's see. So many of us were up late last night, a little tired today because the Browns game, right? Then we got a whole bunch of stuff going on because it's Friday. Tomorrow, got the Guardians. They're at 1 o'clock. Your kids probably have stuff going on over the weekend, too. I mean, it's just going to be a crazy, crazy weekend. And it does seem like a little sports heavy, which is okay too. Yeah, Guardians first game of the American League Division Championship Series coming up tomorrow, 1 o'clock, sold out at Progressive Field. Come on, Guard.
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That's a Goo Goo Dolls, Ocean. And looking at Johnny Resnick, it is obvious he has not yet given up his extremely heavy workout routine. That guy is still ripped. This

0: 98.1 KDD. It's Ella Langley with Keith Kennedy. What you got going on tonight? I know a lot of people going to high school football games and also people going out to the haunted houses, and then others just kind of chilling, right? We got a long weekend ahead of us and a lot of good stuff going on. So maybe tonight's just kind of a relax and not do anything kind of night. But those haunted houses, sneaky good around here. I was on the phone with somebody yesterday. They don't live around here. And we were talking about haunted houses, and they got a couple where they are. And I'm like, nah, you don't understand. We've got like 30 around here, and most of them are really, really good. There's some bad ones, don't get me wrong, but the ones that are really, really good, just such a good time this time of year. So have fun if you're going.
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late somewhere, you're going to be on time. Turns out most people think 29 minutes is rude when you're late. 29 minutes. If I'm 3 minutes late, I feel like I'm being rude. Just be on time. That really makes a difference. Bruno Mars on 98.1 KDD.

0: 98.1 KDD. It's Keith Kennedy. Victory Friday continues, and I hope it's a Victory Friday for your team coming up tonight, too. That's right. High school football week number 7 tonight. There's some big games going on around town. And it looks like all the rain is, for the most part, over. So that's great. So you're not going to get rained on if you're going to the game. But, yeah, I can't believe that it's week 7 of high school football already. Playoffs are going to be here before you know it. You're going to a game tonight. Have fun. And I really do hope your team...
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Carson, and I know that song's been getting close to number one. Ryan Seacrest has American Top 40 every Sunday morning here on KDD. It's the 40 biggest songs in the country. 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

98.1 KDD, I'm Keith Kennedy, and so excited for Monday to roll around. 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It's, what, 83 days away from Christmas, right? So $1,000 starting at 9 o'clock Monday morning with the Fred Show and every hour all the way through 5 here on KDD.

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1: Well, we made it to our Friday. Hi there, friends. This is Natalia, ready to spend my Friday evening with you. Got some great music coming up on the way. Some Olivia Dean. Also going to do some Sam Smith as well. But let's get to this one. This is Imagine Dragons. Hope you had a great week. Let's kick off this weekend. This is Radioactive.

0: 98.1 KDD. All right, that was Olivia Dean right there. Thanks for having us on and checking in on this Friday. Did you have a good week? I hope so. Should be hopefully a great weekend. And since we're officially in October, I do hope you have some kind of Halloween plans maybe this weekend, kind of like ease your way into spooky season, whether it's watching a scary movie, maybe it's going to a pumpkin patch, some kind of fall festival. That would be amazing, right? Make those plans. Get out there. Have some fun. All right, Taylor Swift and Panic at the Disco coming up on the way.
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3: 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Dana White is bringing Power Slaps to Texas for the first time on the campus of Texas Tech University. Two massive title fights headline the card, including slap fighting legend Wolverine. Also on the card is former WWE champion Jake Hager and the debut of former UFC heavyweight Chris Barnett. 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
1: Akron's 98.1 KDD. Well, I just watched the trailer for the new season of Love is Blind. They're going to be in Boston this time. It's going to be a good season. Drama for sure, but starts October 14th on Netflix.

Akron's best music, 98.1 KDD. All right, that was Taylor Swift right there. And how did Taylor's husband, Travis Kelce, react to her most recent song, Cleveland? Have you heard this one? It's all about how, you know, her man likes what he likes, and he took her to Cleveland. I love it. But Travis Kelce was on his podcast, you know, New Heights, and his brother, Jason Kelce, brought up the song and said that he is so happy that Taylor gave his hometown a big ol' shout out on the song with the, you know, the title being Cleveland and everything. It's just really cute. He's such like a big fan of her, and she's such a huge fan of him. That's what I love about them as a couple. They root for each other, right? So cute. Okay, coming up on the way, let's do Harry Styles and Gracie Abrams next.

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98.1 KDD. Well, she was on Jimmy Fallon earlier this week. Go ahead and look up her performance of Look at My Life. It was really good. But this is her track, Hit the Wall, Creasy Abrams. I'm crying.

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